Mama Beatrice, who so and son, see who are one or she war. 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

a drew baby a sitting on the moon, a corner moon, a brabono. 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

0: Sentiesa,
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0: Mucha Kun Hushai, Chayarin Hushai, Chabra Bonatita Pump, Samu Hushai, Doctor Yuma Fiha. Hey, one for feeling is a yadumbi. 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Boko, and so I know a shake. Doctor Ken Hundi, ye in Kunumindi for ye.

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1: King David
0: akwabe ye na no den ka bi ma ya ye only God knows ya we nyankopon kwa ni nim how we manage to maneuver to the system boss run assassin kwa

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0: dance na obeko yare na de obeko enye ni penyina na de yare mu e dance bua obeko o chire good awa where the bempa na obenya sawed good wo class 1 class 2 teachers 1 you sense san man kitin kitin the mudo obenya the word good said dynamic wo ho to be chire wo platform dynamic papa ah niji ya she me fun mu ma oh
1: Radio.

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0: simple. 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
1: Oh, instant.
0: Who's a boy in Timin Channel?
1: I don't say any day, just say a son.
0: Mm-hmm.
1: And they just say a son.
0: Okay, and are the full front and answer now?
1: There be any day at the full front.
0: Okay.
1: And they just say a son.
0: Mm-hmm.
1: But I make an answer, a drew.
0: Matias,
1: Salah, and McCann, or McCann.
0: Okay.
1: So, you are just a son and son. Why, yeah.
0: Mm-hmm.
1: We not son, I don't say no about them.
0: I bet you do. Moringa Abrano.
1: Yes, Wahata Manahunti. E wa twanuma and yeshi and say. So one hatadia and ye we an a mono dear bit me say. Bao hatadia and say.
0: Okay,
1: uko wanyum. 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
0: Trini sem kuntumri.
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1: 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Ito no a.
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0: bibiwum
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1: 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And tis so young, you've been as all Yamanas or the Fasua, but we say a bell boy, ye ba, Messifa, and Chinabuba,
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1: 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Should we send for Misa?
0: Okay.
1: 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And song come.
0: Last week, there been song.
1: Yes.
0: And soon there are any JBI in Sumbia and song.
1: Sumbia and song.
0: Okay.
1: Fakam. 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
0: When I'm kuno motono.
1: Papa, we. Already, money, I'm a boy. 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Quan is said, your nature on. We know quan is a messy set ye tea piano.
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0: asked my phone?
1: 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Ohumia insiso.
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0: Doctor, Yima.
1: So, by little by be an ass, young queer anyway.
0: I said,
1: Miss, I drew now my better and see, I know you drew an wedding. So, I come my boapa.
0: Okay, what a boy, and every
1: I saw mommy credit too.
0: I remember credit. Plafon is a be every money credit.
1: King David,
0: Eja,
1: Messi will be our
0: home.
1: Oh, me in Siso. I said, Squish, Tessino. 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Oh, Uncle Cocoa, Mamma Tayan, Cocoa Crampuno, bonso na akoko ne bo ne menon ko
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0: ai and yes, I joined the platform. No.
1: But
0: me, I'm a Hussein. No. But when you meet any money, the end there. Yabba, and then Yabba.
1: Young fire, Bian, and he
0: said, Drew.
1: Yes, sir. Bian, he said, once a day, kicking in. So, one forward, Bian, and he said, Draw, oh, no more Drew. Tell you, one forward, Bian, and he said, Draw, oh, no more Drew. What did ye nya? Oh, no more joke. Nora said that bayo, mammy be frame, no, can't ya dee be once him. Now make a chance, say ya dear, no, so when ya brace up a so to a sea, ne gonorrhea, me more dint to make me de cash him. When ya brace up a so to a sea, won't. Nasa, when you be man, when you are fine, say be man, or why. Eh se won no ma o ma bi ma be ma no so no
0: bi a no bi
1: no se be ma no so nya ma complain ti asem ni yo o no ani be ma ne ti no o nya ma no complain se se
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1: 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Mm-hmm. 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
1: Hey, I ride him on your
0: mobile.
1: Tio,
0: oh, Choma, Susu Chum.
1: 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Just a few hours.
0: Chum Cacra, nice old Jenho Cacano. What's mommy?
1: 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Mum fight via safe in chat.
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1: for dear for payment. 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We are nothing. Why, Nadia, would you boot a unison?
0: The Jan just wasn't a no park a crow.
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0: I, oh, can my main fire in tremors. 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
1: Your babasso. 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
1: be phone lies it to papa me say ya won ne pa bebre wo mo sa wa che me mi refi
0: Send me more do to the Majin, and you ever come beyond my bissel.
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0: 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I was 0543898692
2: 0502529935.
0: Hello, but you didn't work as a free. 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
2: Hello?
0: But you didn't wear your cousin free? 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
2: more town. You've
1: been used to Hey, Aja.
2: Watch it, watch it, watch
1: it, watch it. Hey, hey, hey, hey. Ah. baba
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1: o fa mo ta me de baba
2: e ka me ke mo jun ka ho o se so so e fon di chan ni baba ko na fa ti ni baba ko fa ti so wa ti mu che box no kaya o se ma na wo mu doso
1: yes
2: baba ko I kept the catching for Baku or Baku or Kofa. You told me, Nadia, for so. Oh, there you did.
1: Matias,
2: you're Paya. The man of Gumbe, you're called Tazan, you move Baku. Ah, and I'm better, my boy. And now, and I should get past the Kuna and the Kuna Wakan. They my phone's one chase. When you mind the present, and I should go.
0: Platform you be trebi there to platform so wa wo platform so you be trebi there to say be ya won so on sabit maka hello good morning sir
3: what a morning bro
0: odin hey dan name
3: hello what is that
0: Say dynamic, Anna.
3: Hello. Pacho, I present him this. Dog, I am a Pacho. Oh, I said, the animal at the K. Let me sit in car with my Bwamia.
0: Pacho, who do you know?
3: Hey, Pacho, with the film Isaac. Because of his supposition.
0: Okay, you mean some sense of position in Idaha?
1: Pacho, did you know I better?
0: Why better?
1: Ah, okay.
0: Hmm. Did you know I better? Isaac, let me shut up. Yeah.
3: Okay.
0: What a time to Kuneti. Hello.
4: Hello.
0: But you didn't know you're Kasafri.
4: GK Prempe.
0: GK Prempe, all the way from Word of Friends, ain't you?
4: Yo.
0: You're watching. Yo.
4: What you're now, can
0: I say,
4: I said,
0: I'm not sure. Now, happy day. What did Jam Didi? Agata, ain't you?
5: That can I mean, Banabasu.
0: Yeah, my hoodie, why am I?
5: For eating me. The same bobo sent me to see if you have just come. So, the same thing, but one in that. Or soon, then we will be. Mission crew, David. Ah, no hard doctor me. But if you're being here,
0: Doctor, my mother,
5: how are we? We can't solve what the animal man say. One of them, he said, me monitor first.
1: Yeah.
0: And you know, now, you know,
5: No.
0: What you can say, and then any air can was in the way.
5: Aha, you know, maybe we said, look, I want to appoint you, you know, I'm only by one. Tinka owa dru bibianka omo e bini yemmu. 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
0: Aha. 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
6: 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Omong ye saya sudah jadi dulu. 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
8: Doctor Patcho, good morning.
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9: Hello.
0: Hello. But you didn't work as a free. I don't want to
9: see. I don't want to see. All the way from Abyssin.
0: No boss, amen.
9: Yeah, let me buy. Now, let me say, and I know me besides say, they want to know the
0: woman
9: is so. I said, I'm in my room. Ah, one of the girls. And we get in there and answer you. I can't see you for a. You said, I'm
0: so one I just isn't cut to us
9: one to us. One thing I mean to you, Fernando, we could have a judge at the company.
0: Aye.
9: You're many, she's so cool, and I'm a poor one size. It is not what I'm doing that.
0: Doctor, this is sooner of a boy, not number so meaning so of a fellow person, and I fell doctor number person. What I say?
9: What's so much?
0: None you will be an only through.
9: About you, Matthew.
0: You. Hello.
10: Hello.
0: But you didn't work as a friend.
10: But I started in your theater.
0: In Swatra sister, you get a chance to attract you, ain't you?
10: You. But I'm not the doctor, but then I said, and it's time to see
0: it. Okay.
10: But so beautiful. Well, I had no surgery, you know, with him. What is the seminar that can't run? I don't know.
0: You. And so, this is from my wife. Yo,
10: bye.
0: Yo, bye. 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
11: Good morning.
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0: Okay. 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
11: Bacho, I'm going to go.
0: Uh-huh, I'm going to go. 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
11: go. I'm going to go. I don't want to complain. I'm going to go. I'm going to go. I'm
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11: 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I'm going Afan de omo ko kwa momo no.
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1: 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Ajama no we ni nyina aka ho.
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1: 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We de be kanfo.
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1: 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We de be kanfo ama wa
0: 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Me pa chu. Hello. 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
0: Ye fo sen.
15: Bekom.
0: Yo yin tiu.
15: And let me see. Yeah, could about team say.
0: Could about team wrong? Okay. Mm. Okay. Doctor Betcher why?
1: Major to me say my decay.

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1: yes nti e be boa pa e be boa nti pressure na dia me pa chu bi ma nyi bo fi burum fi wa dia ni
0: hello
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2: good morning
0: sir Ras
2: doctor doctor
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2: na na no uye me yu an si ni
0: hey
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1: yes
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1: yes
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0: ano pa
2: what you are now by the Tina and Opan, the dependent of the age of the world. This and the Boas are doctors of the TV.
1: Oh, yeah, no passion, pa.
0: And Opa, they say, did you know what? Oh, for Sanoman, I
1: didn't say,
0: I can't come once a woman. We say, come to a month for no
1: yeah, ma'am, and me, Yenana, no, no, or Sarano, pa. 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
0: Aye, never. 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
0: Conango. 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
3: I'm the same doctor, sir. Old mamma, who now won't have me this.
1: I say.
0: Ah, okay. Also, no, both of you now won't have me this. Okay. 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
4: That's a good book.
0: Cut to Gabriel, ain't you?
4: That's a good one. No, not that I'm a doctor, I'm going to give my problem.
0: You.
4: Yeah, the patrol, my sister, you won't. Yeah, after all the shot, you better not answer the air shock. Secondly, I answer the air corner, but it's enough. So I think it's good. I don't know if I'm saying you're on the crown. And he said, you're coming to make a watch of me. He said, I'm coming inside when I said, yes, I don't like a shock. What is it? 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
6: But sir,
1: yeah, and can you?
6: Send me.
1: What say?
6: Send me.
1: Yeah, and you?
6: Hello.
1: Uh-huh. Yeah, and you?
6: David.
1: David, Fenta.
6: Fenta, sir.
1: Okay, yeah, and you?
6: But sir, I can't talk to my team or Kikiana.
1: What's wrong with you doing?
5: Ese mo idiana. Ose timo ayi
1: Ah, okay. Doctor basis why?
6: Okay.
1: Obe chiro se utimo didi a.
5: Oh.
1: Jamin chiro. Hey David no.
5: Yeah.
1: Asimo.
5: Yes.
1: David for a hard you know.
5: Nti manamra
1: na. Wa ofre no, obetimo afre. 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Okay. 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
7: Hello.
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7: That's why from Victor Mensa Safin DBB.
1: Hey, DBB. United. DBB. United. Ah, that would be a match and remember how we should be why.
7: You won't back over to
1: Victor, but I'm going to be so much in my room parking as well.
7: That's right.
1: Didn't you?
7: But I'm much, I know.
1: Ya mi kasa mi tsano mon
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1: Mm. 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
1: Aunt Monica all the way from Amankuka fre na test message ni me yan hu ni wa twere wo. Enti Aunt Monica ma mi nti wonka life. Yes.
5: We are
1: hello.
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8: Papa.
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8: Sabbath, dear. What is this? Hello.
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8: no ya me tira mo pa demo tram ho ma se yo kan na yin ye ye so bo ay pa
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8: other party all the way.
1: From what the couple of people, what the Monica. 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
5: 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Papa be so fair, or not so near the area of Sampa, or see you paying a down Timena. Paco Comessa.
1: Doctor Mpacho, hello.
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0: Mpacho, my band, my son, I keep on your radio, so no more time I read this on. In fact, I have you. Yes, we can't go see that bay. Oh, in fact, Ghana, you saw it, you saw it. Would you buy me a cafe? The best one and I saw the echo. Hello.
9: Yes, sir.
5: Boss.
1: Ayamba.
9: Yes, sir.
1: I'm not going to sleep.
9: I'm not going to sleep.
1: What a doctor visits why? Mranting in a visa question or some kind of bibri. Doctor, see for my knife from my belly. No, let a course and there was some boo. Oh, pick course, I'm picking her more than trillion.
5: Enti me personal number ma me from na any questions na kana no me personal number na
1: 024 82 85 215 023 024 82 85 213 213 na sisi ya di owo question bi afre so studio lines no ofres studio lines na ibe fa na onso onsem bisa na ne chiwa dwe no wa question ye nyi ye no mesro no aboso na ansa na ebe sori ya sori
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5: papa no so we say abra ho sempa le say we say untimenda
1: ai
5: untimenda
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5: ene papa no so we say na ye le nsa eh you know but the one time to come ba
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5: yes
9: the Kevin Ocean Sahab you know the year short term say one to the one on the room
1: okay obeko office here and
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1: Over more time. O pese last call.
11: Come get
1: you. More time.
11: Get up on you. Are wa che. 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
11: Ah.
1: Aha. Ucha wa man for one say
11: no. I am going to have more.
1: Okay.
11: Look you catch now. Okay. No. A big idea be video there. It is. The one is here. Now I want to say the papa emergency. Now catch it here. Ye ma menum. 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
5: 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My back studio has your upper fret.
1: Okay.
5: Like I say,
1: you'll feel free to touch my winner. 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
5: Simple. Into my children, my main question we are on a fair young uncle. You can see the HDI uncle.
1: Nyakano, Mumra platform. So, course in the my main for doctor number and to that. Meba, hello.
13: Hello.
1: Hello.
13: Good morning.
1: Morning.
13: Is that my cat today?
1: Would you work as a free?
13: Are you said dynamic? Do you mean that society?
1: My shadow will be sound. My shadow, my shadow. Say, I'm coming boy. Say, one money.
13: Never yet.
1: You too. Catch you, I say, I'll be unfair, doctor. My influence is to be.
13: But so much.
1: But not talking to my
13: family. Men are the same as your now.
1: Naka be among friends, see Doctor Number. So,
13: Matty, now I said, the colonel, ya won't come from two years. In fact, me, I mean,
1: hey, dynamic. What do you say, movie? Mentasia, who's the movie?
13: I only wanted to be good. Now, what's the idea? The doctor and two quiet for friends, when two quiet to the Akondias and never fear.
1: Life. Why can we?
13: Can be a doctor, but talk.
1: I'm sure.
5: Zero five zero zero zero five zero zero zero five zero zero zero five zero zero zero five zero zero zero five zero zero zero five zero zero zero five zero zero zero five zero zero zero five zero zero zero five zero zero zero five zero zero zero five zero zero zero five zero zero zero five zero zero zero five zero zero zero five zero zero zero five zero zero zero five zero zero zero five zero zero zero five zero zero zero five zero zero zero five zero zero zero five zero zero zero five zero zero zero five zero zero zero five zero zero zero five zero zero zero five zero zero zero five zero zero zero five zero zero zero five zero zero zero five zero zero zero five zero zero zero five zero zero zero five zero zero zero five zero zero zero five zero zero zero five zero zero zero five zero zero zero five zero zero zero five zero zero zero five zero zero zero five zero zero zero five zero zero zero five zero zero zero five zero zero zero five zero zero zero five zero zero zero five zero 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

me your whole man friend. 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You cannot miss out. 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When you're Apumidin, Papa.

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1: 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Shalom 100.3 FM.
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0: 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That means at that time no. 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
1: Poisonous and quiet.
0: That was darkness. Ain't ye a near go near high? And a you honey bar say, or baby de high in one dance here. What yas here? Now, you honey obey de high in one dance here, no one funny hot or trot or. Apart from no cocka, Herod Asem. No, for funny, you have a year. You have a year. No, you honey for camp, Asem.
1: Philip, I'm so bold. This is my family. You need that to be seen.
0: But I see. But I flip when they were carrying you honey, the car be the man of one. Philip, for ya monk, savvy. Okay, you honey, echo camp, Asem. 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
0: 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With se one my Yashua Muna walking kind upon that dan, I won't see us yet. 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
2: 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Dear Sam, no more can ya, yes, or Tiam.
3: You may die.
2: 9:56, 9:10:20
3: You,
2: Nafi, Yakosa can run.
3: Medas,
2: Salahana Pontrefa.
3: Cassavi, we buy, was Rohai, Yasin, and listen, your topic, Yatu, that ages. A man in Huniate, Tia, Yahoo, Chigi, for the Buona Kumua. Nay, dear, ni mu ni dear, woman in answer. A better Uchimba, and I said, Diddy for be free to Yamba. Now, last week, Nami Wakonia said, me can't give for Bayami and San and Nine Craft Massa. Now, said, dear, oh, mammy, time free, yeah, you can't buy a cup of any year. Yeah, you who send a knock, dear, yeah, would do no crow any you might say you mean. And I'm so ma, or him could ye be free. Miss Jim, bra would be unapproving die. A baby pool, just no cry, bumping. He said, "The number that free air can." 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I'm so sorry, ya. Juma to say, "Won't go pepepe." Is young for wabo boy on the amba media. Then Yashua say, "O time, o the amba mi ba kumpo me to me biena."
2: Where were you passing by? No dear, you been another time into there. Okay.
3: 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If you say, yes, you can don't be a yash or feed you or more. Bran, I come do on that. Nay, Pata, nay,
2: Pano,
3: now, what if you be south? And do not fashion as you might be an unpersuading. That was so far. Now, young Poya, don't know Yashua Babby who see more. Bran, now, old major, good woman. So, what kind of Mark chapter 1, verse 20?
1: Mark chapter 1 verse number 20. 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
2: Me that's it. I'm to you.
3: Enti said ya yasho obopin a papa yi na o starti na dwuma. 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May Briar come once and now. Sand your more wing and not James Yobia, not Oceana more. And Tina, a dear all her quiet Yashua. Nemay, and answer all her Yashua. Now, or her Yashua, quiet or fast or freno, near a Casa Treno. Nedia was she on money who said no. No pray. 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
3: 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And now, what free nager jumum about the yashu, which is all the obobra, and now all the ebedi juman. One shall not crow away, and the nanya day, and me. No more, what shall sound of a crona so, a chia and a honka, quambone so. Well, and the 12 verse 12.
5: Acts
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3: 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Chapter 5 verse 29.
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2: wow,
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2: Sharon 100.3 FM, one him brother Enoch na tin nka no. Brother Sharia, be fa microphone na me misa wo asem wi na. 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
7: Sina me das pa
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7: 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And son Abba, as my phone, to be say, ah, Bonsam, not just your soul fee. The next day is you, no, and your fiscal is on it, you, but say, or tea. I sorry for only be my dream, or Kutiano Creno.
2: Omo, yes, and the benefit of our sorrow, no, and now sent here.
7: Benefit of our sorry, Ben. Benefit of our sorrow, say, over candy, ever many penny, I've been such. No be a sorry, no, the no cre, and I'm now quite here. What is the benefit of that? Now say, oh, bony pa mark or say him. So, Bonsam may add the paddle into a no appear. A one young coupon, cool monas or so obey dinsem monia. Paul can't say ni croachino.
2: Pataka
7: Roman chapter 20 now, say no croachino,
2: Patacuba.
7: Yashua so can once him. Pataku no why? Only Bonsam no, na Bonsam no so on a nippers on the air, Juma.
2: The Patrama call a fast or Peter. You can
7: meba Peter de no.
2: Because my tier four besides our questions, you know.
7: Peter de no.
2: Yeah, Peter, yeah.
7: Oh, okay.
2: Koku Peter.
7: Meba now. Say the machine in order. Ma.
2: Yeah, it's a man.
7: Tima Menfa Yashua de no.
2: Okay, Matthew.
7: Okay. Ain't senior Yashua is the light. Or no light and I see we are seeing high no. Boniba we are seeing no. Ne suma do we are seeing. Nana ya share no home come after what that. What's the dear man Yahshua sem aye unique prophecies in the Bible? I can one sem say, Obeba be we are see agent. Buddha, yeah, ni dimpaye Siddhartha Gautama.
2: Siddhartha Gautama.
7: Oh no, I must say, among who prophecy become if I know who echo can't share any papa, not a papa, a emperor. Well.
6: Now join me and let's give praise to the Most High.
7: We need our baby emperor and our baby religious leader. Now, the ATN say, oh, who near mommy and say we are? Our baby religious leader. Now, say, well, who's our near mommy dear and obey emperor? Near mommy and son in the end. Yes, say, oh, who funua? Oh, who funua? Now, oh, who? 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
7: 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This is the gospel I was say e na de ko wi asin nyina
2: me da say this is the gospel e na de ko wi asin nyina shallow 100.3 fm 1026 brother Philip we no be fm but tell me ah what can you add maybe na mpese no mate for the next 8 minutes you know. And that time, I'm more 10 because. And this, okay. And this. Can only end this 1 second? 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So, oh, yeah. 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You said, Nisha Betrien. Until you die, also. Medassi. 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Me, my heart, no, I won't say open. Because 1027. To be my 10 minutes. And some of my co brother, in Okusun. Medassi.
7: Okay. Medassi. Andrew, dear.
6: Shallow radio.
7: Okay. 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Hey
6: The Shalom Radio.
7: Yes, well, actually, I find your veteran fire and into not only John the Baptist crying and numb. And Sana actually, or better say, John the Baptist every Yashua say, when you're cooking a grandma, no, say, huh? Mise and any one will free, Nechi. Ah, or call her name near Peter, a bona man, yes, say, Mise and I, yeah, as John chapter 1 verse 35.
2: John chapter 1 verse 35. Kukua for microphone. We see now.
1: John.
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7: John chapter 1 verse number
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0: 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According to history and tradition, or say, Saku two days in a year, a quenya casu and yan will be as a bida. Day and night in Yina or the Kanyam Sem Kasa Kopem say, oh, ye. For 2 good days, one cannon went to. And the Andrew Ankasano, oh, you be a bra who say, yes, when in one hen a cheap bill. Despite of the better to be an one hennity. What a hessenka ya tile. Yet you were mere what would be a now what so. A ho, no say high great
2: chance here.
0: Nipa doma bishia. My main fan can't and yam sem enter it one now. What bishia will hay. Nee, now you say, oh, Nanyam sen canon ma
2: or him on it.
0: Yere,
2: SSI.
0: Ehun say. Yashu yu nyanko pomba. Then say they be a me bossa.
2: And
0: yes, it's about say me de she Andrea. No, that was the message. Say oyo nyanko pomba. Ebina Peter kok Paul Paul kokano Acts chapter 17. Ah, scientists for no mercy I was say or can o nyame. Fufro bi ho asem. Ebina m say Yashu anam Peter nam no ba bi obekɔ no krom ho fo kasa din o se sen nana. 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
2: beda se Brother Philip, I'm here who near Fata and Nash and near Corso and Depress. Yes, some boss and Cooper and next week. You better as much as possible, sir. You look on life on Facebook, sir. Videos are hold on a quiet and you know fast. We are in an hour. What people fail me now? Oh, dear, dance here. Back to Brother Enoch over for microphone. I'm enough. Simaka crack and August work as an also. You bet in the home at 12 or not to be by the fun of who are saying, Bissa and I'm for Subia. Yeah, I'm planning for the you are no. Minya Enoch Becker, Yenia Thomas, and then the Canas will be any at the dear party. I'm missing number one. Enti, you had a caller, number two, Nafi, but I know Kugusua Casano. A bipa, Aja,
3: we know. If I show me, I mean, my way say, Neh, James.
2: James, okay. Enti, yeah, Econ, but still, no, my men now, so my homano, so be ba, the Befano, Enti Cosona Casa.
3: 0502529935 0502529935 0543898692 0543898692 brother no yanko enti abusiafo na ye kasafa james ho na agrippa ede sekan ye den etwa james di agrippa no ye herodi nana ohenkesia no wo israel ne nana ne agrippa

0: Guano, Yanko Ponsha. 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Brother Ella, Pacho Cassava.
1: Ain't he?
0: Impacho, and let them help and answer for Chemin.
1: Impacho,
0: happy Sabbath. So, who from the microphone? Who are you? Red set on my patch. Okay, I know my Cassa and also Akosro Amame, a crack. May you?
2: Yes,
0: I know a game. I'm not sure. I come on in, put down in the car.
2: So, you bet Tina, it's a year. Yes, your Bible is your the moment you have watched the plan, you see this year, you have moved to my a woman in the air. You bet in your Bible and say,
0: Mira, I'm not quite James. Brother James, I have a panel member. And I have a power point in your foot, too. Brother Enoch, young queen. But then, okay, Nadia, maybe she will see. May I say,
1: yeah,
0: Pacho, happy Sabbath. Hello,
3: Ohinaba,
0: Pacho, and me and you. Pacho, brother, Philip, so too, catch a laugh and a cacra.
3: Yo,
0: that was it.
3: Yeah, it did be a cacra, farmers. I was there. Babu na kachere se Kristo suma ya suma na nanyana suma na fikidiye ni mua ubi niti minusu nyanko pwene na Romans 10:17 ni sakere se fikidiye biya jise jile nyamiya samsu tu nyamiya kano ena ade wafuto suwa na wo yene sato kana uba suwa nyanko pwene achinye biya ni Babu dene pipi se Kristo yisu eyo nyanko pwompa. 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It was a city in the movie, so you mean. As we not Babu noir, ye in a use, you know. As I catch her say, O Yanko Ponoa, ye cano, ne banon so, Eu Yanko Pon. Maybe so did the day I young the Yamaka, and a year to ma, or so this as a Musudi. But I'm more just.
0: Patrono, I'm telling you.
3: Isaiah 44:6. As we are cast out of the coupon, a Janahono. You, Isaiah 44:6. Or they say, a Rade, Israel, Hene, when a Jifo, as a Rade, see me. Many or can be four, na many or chibi four. Now, Unyankupo be any ho, Yemenko. What was Isaiah 44:6? 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
2: Store 0502529935. 0502529935. 0543898692. 0543898692. 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
1: 0542983500 and in the Middle East, yeah, a war Africa, a TV mountain more, Medas.
2: Mr. Medas, a salon upon 3 FM. But I feel for Brana, if you be a young man, you know, while only a penny, you will or him, but because paying a question here, and do as someone who emphasis it, not that's in there, say, yes, for you and Uncle Pomba. And T. Obia, my dear, my minty.
3: Messenger or the coin, and no one's an American. Say, if I say, yes, you and yam, and no, a ye. Set bi na de ba ya me ku bi nipa ku bi na de ba ya starting the Romans for no so na oko to Revelation chapter 1 verse number 7 verse number 8 meboa je kan atem no oko to no Isaiah no eno na na John refer back verse number 8 can restore King James version when we say problem ye kan translations one say ma na manfo na ye restore King James version I restore din bia yawe yawe no ba bia
2: Nice.
3: Yeah, well, ewo New Testament be an or restore on the back. King James
0: name na metroy.
3: Tie. Obema wo hun say Yahweh ho asem e na orka. Revelation chapter 1 verse 8. Verse 8.
0: I am Alpha and Omega, the beginning and the ending. Saith Yahshua.
3: Says
0: Yahweh.
3: Why?
0: Yahweh.
3: Why na kai?
0: Yahweh.
3: Enti e ono obema ye Isaiah no. Isaiah no wan na orka sa. Na say yes and refer the Isaiah kan no na wo de no obema ye.
2: Catch us so bodue mama. Mama for offer for you. Hello.
4: Hello.
2: Happy Sabbat.
4: Happy day.
2: We didn't really catch a few opening.
4: Of our third engine.
2: Of our third engine, me and T opening.
4: And I'm comfortable with my
2: father. I'm going to ask it.
4: Papa, be sad, but I'm going to you. But my kind of year, I'm going to be meeting to the neighbor name. I'm going
2: to be
3: Ken Agabus.
2: Enoch, I'm going to call about it. Yeah,
4: Agabus.
2: Why are you doing it? Auntie. But I'm afraid for my mentee.
0: Which is and which was and which is to come, the Almighty.
3: On your hoop on the wall, not a hot nor beba, what was I going to know in Kobe? And a reference back to the
2: Isaiah,
3: you know, and a John, a refer back.

0: Yamisha, who did you want to say here? Over the room, Mammy Fobua. Hello.
1: Hello.
0: Hello. Who did you buy your delivery?
1: No, Miss Amy, I need a continental.
0: Miss Amy, I ain't you.
1: Tradition, Papa, Pania, my Pamobo, and the Bobby Kumani or my Ghana. You program your manager, Papa. 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But what it is the good legacy, then will be seen. If you walk by 2 months in my break, whom I away, you will feel quite a good deed. I got as soon as you will feel that in one. If I what you do, rather than asking them. If I don't remember what I said, who any poor idea, whom a bush, you know, not near all Yanis or Yadway. It is a Misa or Crabayaman. If I told you, Yadia would say, I'm already a piano. The Radim Fata, a dear Suna, on Mana Register, Yono Suyamuano, if I didn't go up from San Mano.
2: Amen.
0: Hello. Hello.
2: Hello, Sunyanka.
0: Hey, Obasuma.
2: Hey,
0: Big Joe, Big Joe, Big Joe, ha, huh? Big Joe. Miami Big Joe. You.
2: My topic is not necessarily the movie.
0: Okay, oh, quiet down.
2: Yeah. Managing host. Now, as a host, the person who can be talking to you, why would you hear me about other people? A brand new one. That's the man's fault. I was there. I saw a threat to blame. Hey, ma. Don't get the phone.
0: Santiana may be make a chum so munya with three.
2: Yes. Once a year, a dear scat million. Let me catch yourself. Well, Dr. Pobi. Oh, Ghana. But I have so much to do with my dear son.
0: Aye.
2: Aye. So much younger moment, I'm going to have a doctor. Into a mess, the typical to me, which is a new move on why it is done at all.
0: Aye. 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
4: jaidi
3: Once in the Padrian, you go point in the systematic way, say,
4: I was sense.
3: I did you come with Nipadria
4: and wow, and no act.
3: At teacher, I say, and more people want to meet dear Granny be save you, excuse me to say, Oberfit. I don't know, dear. Ober don't so well, dear, on don't so.
4: Obenyans,
3: who
4: sent him,
3: sentiments to show on Nipadrium. Well, Sarah, you go point in Nipadrium. Apart from saying, I'm sure say new and new, you put your name, Cassa, or Hon, you are dear, you put your name here.
4: Rejected.
3: What in Sakaon, who are not rejected? You are rejected. Ballot, oh, you put your name. And you are accepted ballot paper, oh, when you put your name. So, dear Biane, no, you accepted ballot paper when you put your name. Pick it. Would you be honest, you are rejected ballot paper when you put your name? JD! And so you know to me boa my other bay. Would you really check unya unya hoarding tea and an animal mutiny? One pile
4: in front of my dinner.
3: Or two for young couple that was civil, and now on the mutuin were hoarding, unyan samu, then there were boy, yet me the one send while we're a chicher, no mobro, who I yes, ready my yard for that one meet him the abba. Yes, so as a man, some of your king, and yen some qua. 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My century in the china, my holding the beer, then to me 417, and yet you for meche. 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
0: why we here
1: friend
0: cook now. 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
1: what create?
0: Powder for food.
1: Broken heart to cry over her, ever brand us.
0: Hey, doctor, how do you say, Mabu? What's it about her?
1: Be your broken heart.
0: Broken heart to her. Hey, prof.
1: Broken heart.
0: Yeah, prof, mommy.
1: Prof,
0: catch you from Yachi and Mamma.
1: Yachi,
0: are you professor? Oh, Messi, looking at I don't know the Oyena, no, do you see? We are watching the matches and one.
1: You
0: an idiot. Hey, Prof, what do you mean by Bono? Do you need my wife?
1: I could
0: call a castle swans. I want to be an new wife.
1: Broken heart.
0: Oh,
1: Broken heart.
0: Oh, maybe I don't look at me. You.
1: So, or so in a sick, or ye, Nanadoya or Hoda.
0: Amen.
1: Oh, dear, no, I say, or ye, Nanadoya or Hoda.
0: Amen.
1: In a sick, or ye, Nanadoya or Hoda.
0: Amen.
1: Young Copon, cheer the unpointed to cough from wa. I didn't you know suit him for your boss, so as I say, a pony dear womb. Young Contonso, Jata, or the Abubrune, a cassa, nor the Jatan Tintia Mutian, the boy.
0: Your tea, you've been to him,
1: or no, so. Yan nana si. If you say ye, nana doye wo hoda.
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0: Bibiri.
1: 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I am not correct.
0: Any broku ma semi eka mo.
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0: 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If you say say yeka say ti yeka say we di baby e bi etwa mu hu e na wo ko ha say so a say say fine adabukuru o da adabukuru de bo haya ko bi wo a chi ho o hu ho so yo so nyina yetwa mu ho o ba sin ko so ro haya
1: o nyina
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1: so they want to change my identity musically it's a music race, commercial race, political race. To change my identity,
0: musically.

0: Okay, doctor, Yanko.
1: So we are here to work today at Shalom. And you baby, I will be also sit down tea. And then, and come on, if I send me the candy, number one. And I said, you will be a canoe. Yadi, we if you mabusium. Family diseases, bloodline diseases. What does it mean? It's the same. Is it treatable? And opano. More and more follow me TikTok. You are aware, sir. Me ye one year free wiping him.
0: Doctor, I saw me a king yeddy fool. Many and jetty moon you. You
1: will. Oh, I say, Omo per se.
0: Yes, I
1: saw me jay. A juma, ye the man. Identity me a mini nipper by.
0: Mini pursuit.
1: Good. Until Omo per se me jay. Omo per some of the far politics. Omo per some of the far a sicker. Omo per some of the far. Your friend is saying, no more beer, a swimming fast walk.
0: But I'm a convenient sense of a cell, yeah, you soon.
1: But dear, on also so oil and yam juma, no, so they were saying, then a cost no, I said, jar works must be done. When you're popping juma, it shall set a cost so, who trap a juma no was a cost so. No, see, a year juma, a word tiffy, a buoy, a toy, and a four, a year juma, but
0: you want to see
1: a juma or hot,
0: a juma, and so a performance,
1: baby, ever could be ya, a year juma or a year juma or hot.
0: Ya da beni si ase.
1: Ti ase wa kan no, ye mu edru pa. Ti obi a wuti no, ti ase nyamdwuma na ye. Na ye nyamdwuma de no, e ye practicalization of the stories in the Bible.
0: Oh say, regi for no, me kafra se ma me di wa ba akiru because e anamoni etu. 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Oh say regi for no, o makoye difo a bantwe be di wo Bible no de. 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Hey, I didn't hear a hoopa and some mini. I do my bed prince every week. We did the bending spear a pia a daddy. And I said,
1: I know it.
0: Pia a daddy. Yes, I know. Bending pier. Oh,
1: bending
0: spear. Spear.
1: Yes.
0: See, I dare say, Ninsa won't can be an yardin album.
1: And one
0: a cosso. And one's an okay, young girl.
1: Metro at your phone in half. Tell me, I've been Monsieur Reggae there. I say, when yes, I ask him, Kikano. No Muntian, and then goes for Chonkolo, I say it
0: to
1: you. I saw you be contoqua. And Yamia, do I am your waffle, Yamma, town for waffle, as will be Ubia, you see that, and as I will be one topa. Yes, they say, I could tell you no more one was Sunday, we say, your gospel. And yen yam because yum a wo to ase obi a ogina wo nche a wo shatter the panel be feel bad no enyen yam nyom no nyankopon nye sa e so odon ye a ho kire odon ye a ho maso meboa. Yes, love is to tell people how to be okay. Send no be ma obi ho ato no to say there Michael Jackson nyom no tie no heal the world, make it a better place. Mahanya kama mo nipa bi anya hoto and the friend of gospel nyansasem nyankopon asem nye tonkolonko ye dede na ohuhuru kosoro na mo ehisho mo ni echi na mo ohuna ohuna
0: o ma sa na kro pon o ma sa na kro na o mo dressing na kro nyinya mikopon dressing
1: what you say nyum de e was say west na e wo mu no and the friend of gospel not style and agenda. So what you say and no your problem no in some na e wo nyum no no. And the bit mama assembly yen yam yum. And now say ever yabon sound dear. Tis a we woke instrumental to say David dear. Now can some fun woman and your gospel.
0: David.
1: Yanti wanna say, now I'm why and send a bear. I told the beer. Baby, I was so use and you be now the two home from Uncle Cassette, made me a sad and a hammer for power so for you or her or more or don't yum da. I will need me fear, then be a gospel. Until that. ne yiri pese ote nsem papa bi wona sum
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But this particular local chicken that is quality produced created by the Almighty, you just need only this leaf. Basil, akokomesa, now what you be? Now I am. Now they are frakeke. 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It has that properties to help you do all of this. When Yankopon, I decided, say, on ped de, Yamek Yankopon Pesa, how na a Hano Kakrebia, na Utioya, Kakrebia, na Hayoya, to a decided, say, answer no Utibaya or Yano, or Bako Commessa. Nowadays, I drew, I remember Utipa Yenajano, Asha Kokomessa Numu. This is a proactive God. The God that you should be worshiping is the God who knows your tomorrow. The God who has already taught for you in the future. Say, that you will be yare. In this idea, may pay habayin biya to hama. That's a kobasa wo yare pe. 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This is the type of God. 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

0: And that is the God you should be worshiping. 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So we'll be making just a concoction. 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The word concoction is so awkward. 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This is medicine. You can't medicine any medicine. You when a friend of you,
1: when it's your
0: food becoming your own healing. Like, what do you need a joke?
1: When it's your dear,
0: a friend of medicine. Now, back on your friend of complicated, cantankerous, sophisticated, concoctional, whatever. Name time. Sana be ya won kan chere me say the moment I wash green akosku aba adi kan say pano na tin bread awia be she green no and say say the woman be sua I want to amu chalk ya fa chalk na you turn around o 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ho na wa yam. Now what's on the so? Now the burn to action. No what for sir? Actually, 5 minutes. When you call toilet, you will buy your phone. A quarter. Obi will overances. Aba, a show. Any ya? Or sir, I could come and say any thing. A call. Obi will chop henia. A show could do. Ah, the minister and my friend Chufale. And I'm friends. Chufale or Hannah. No other two. Are you 4 friends? 24 friends.
1: The one.
0: 24 friends. A chosen.
1: 24. Then the minimum.
0: Omo would be your only friend.
1: Bokina for the enemy.
0: But before more TikTok, I'm going to my friend say.
1: Bokina for the enemy. Bokina for friend of Biwa. Oh, my friend Biwa.
0: Biwa. Sorry, Biwa.
1: Ah, of a salad, I was there. Bokina for friend Biwa.
0: Kurdo, my friend Kurdo. If I'm the four friend of Kurdo, what I say? And Kwe, and Kurdo, and Kurdo, and I say Biwa. At Aokutu, Bacho, a bar. 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What that means is that if I am a healer, I should be telling you how to be strong and not how to be afraid. Say me the fear and panic would all mua. I don't love you. Me no. Enti obi oye ya the safu ana ya the say juma na odi hum tu aman for sono. On say ya de on say ya de or ye just a businessman or a woman. And they are as good as the devil. Omu ye good because we form ma yes obi wea no wakum no wasay. Kwan bena we for first wea. I just saw cutter too, me boy. 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Your life or your money, me boy. Hey, huna.
1: No.
0: So we protest the kakra. 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Said the boy obit many osika. Anybody who uses fear to give you something is a thief. Enunti no kure no ne di ausia wahai. Let this stay in your heart forever. Of course, but you need to say, oh, pressure. No, be a cassette shoot to. I say, I say, can you say, mommy? Whoop, when I was shoot to. Whoop, what brother when I shoot to. And mom be a quite money. This year, we are working on the psychology. And as you are listening, we are nursing you, we are midwife, you are fond of doing. doing that to your client, desist from it, because people are learning. Almost sorry, that could be better. Go coffee and wood me now. Most of that about 12 no when you no teach. You remember all the dangerous words they said to you just because of the way you wanted to frighten somebody else's mother. Oh, check out mommy pressure. Near Kosura. What, how do you tell them? Can you correct? We are next in no team. Can you correct? So, check out mommy pressure. Near Wasura. Will you be able to say, as you too? Ubeti me. Oh, can you say, oh, my, I was so kakra. Neboa. It is the same thing you should do to my own mother. Because my mother is also precious to me. This is how I'm so kawa sam chira o mame. Ema ni yene de. Sene beya yari nungkun in tema. Do the same thing to everybody else's mother. Because all of us need it. Will you be there for my mother too? I need to ask you. Would you hold me? Would you hold them? Would you take care of them? Obeka se nyabo tere tena ha kakra. Jinsu obi nom. Relax it. For some two tables, so chilling. Another whole kakra. Will you do that to everybody else's mother? Now mame nkwana yao yene sa. This is what we are all looking for. Equality. Before, na bibia nye no kwanso ne kwanso. Because I'm telling you, me say, who am I for who? Ghana. Eye hu, enye yade. Eye hu, enye yade. Eye hu, enye yade. Third time. Jitum, na uje eche nyea. Da wu, elibe towa, ubibe hune hune ona obe tia siye. And no matter what work you are doing, I want you to understand that there are three different kinds of people. Health workers. Health assistants and healers, they are not the same. Health workers, including medical doctors, whatever, pharmaceutical, whatever, omo nyina are health workers. Assistants, omo omo boa we no e wo ho e bia wo no be direct omo nyina are assistants. Oh we are o kwa hospital o sa dem we assistants. But healers, omo omo say are here. Emunu medical doctors wo, emunu midwives wo, emunu emunu gate man for kwa eden ewom obi wo gate man or gate man e wo hospital kwa ho ba uhunu a the world be see ni wa kasa no eno a na ma wo yade no ko. I want to be honest with you, wo ka se da no me ka se bua me say nurse ni aba ya bi a ne ho fe pa na ni ma fe fe fe tuntun na che say me say ba wo na ni ma so so ya na ye me fe pa enye me nka patuo die no kuruwa kuruwa na te say di ball no nye na me ka ni ma na se I said, Otimi Kataba, Otimi Bianya, what that kind of negusu said, Uyakusiano. They can't any mana, you know, as a Ubi, a white kaka, and then I did you want into my white eyes. You first look out here by a bipano, wound any ma. You go, hey, Massa, Mumu Yasu and Yado, Yayin Bano, do you need a ballet, we ask quiet at two, and then we see any foot room to your mouth for any man yet, Ubi and Nima Passa Bruku, dear, be with the yellow yellow to say, Nemafua Kokosia, Yokuno. 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
0: ya bro ma ye she
1: immediate healing
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1: je
0: say sa wa dey ana go ya mre e ti say wo once in a while in a week you know now dey me call na kwoto sa me ma wie na mo wo spices bi a wo dey fra e mo no nya some taste bi na class mo no ye nya no say no mo a ye de nkate kwai ne di Sure, no guys are going to Eddie. And no crap, I make a woman and you must say, as I had, I'm telling you, young couple said, yes, all these things are part. And no, my years
1: here, and Nekasaki, Albert, and Uberty, and Crabbe, so yeah,
0: hello, daddy, hello, daddy. What I say, imagine Sabano Warfare. Now, you know, or a come, Ojan and
1: now, or a counselor, or a good counselor.
0: What about one chain? Now to make us say, oh, my. On my bay and fear you'll be off and some foul. So eat, daddy, or whom I told what it, Kafra. Eh, both friends who are not pressure number. Some woman was saying, come home. What you are saying, yes, sir, me sit you, mutie difference, no? It is the way you approach the client, mm-hmm. not flirting with a client. You will say, oh, quiet, your man, Sam, and no, then, oh, and no, the Yamena Meka, and the Moyada, and Yamena Meka. But I'm talking about your approach because most of the nurses, and some of them, will definitely do when they realize you are Odogu. Nipana to no cash at Anoho. Will you two of them? No, I see the open. On only there by force. Attend to that man. That man. Yeah, that man. Attend to him. He's a good man. He just became a good man. See, see, oh, he's coming to one and a good man. Because I'm to one city.
1: Yes, sir.
0: It was a good man. I'm talking about randomly helping everybody, even if they didn't give you any red notes. And what's some name walk away? Say, and no, and the will be a healer. So the way you smile was serious. Now, best actually, I don't form it. Messiah, and any medical doctor who truly heals people is sharing his own energy and not his knowledge. So nobody is a healer by knowledge, you are a healer with energy, energy given to you by the creator. When you are football ball, no, or they are going to be share wow. Say, what is here? In through them will be. Some of them are Obana, Mojan Tuni Finchel, or then as I can say, no, none of what on. What I say? San will be at here. San will be a way healer at here. Not about my condensing training and I'm a court derby. And then there was Adian Obia, Obapano Mammy, they have vowed that.
1: Sika of you, and every
0: other
1: super
0: job. They
1: have vowed that.
0: They have vowed that, oh, one. Among the Omobadi, just a friend saying, medicine,
1: okay, medical doctor, and he's going to find your people.
0: Omonubia, that is not what we are talking about. Omoa Shadaka said, Omobanu new science, and teaching China, acquire medicine. We are talking about Nipa, a wound of freedom, color blue, a wound in Musa, Nipa, and none of what on our pet. Oh, no, finally, well, new medicine cry. So, Baba, yeah, just a friend saying,
1: What assistant?
0: Omo 2 years ago, I promise. Health assistant, health assistant. Mm-hmm. Obey health assistant, cry. Dear doctors, so, Baba, yeah, Omuntimino.
1: Obey,
0: and I'm looking for site people. I was saying, Kitimino Ward Omo, because one of my hospital, be out, we are saying, and I'm being honest, this is not a debatable point. Who are hospital, Kwalibu, Okwa him family, Kuma Okwa Holy Family, Okwa Okwa here. Nipa Mwoha Mosai are the Ankasan Kasano. It is not by where they have gotten to, it is by who they are. Nipa Mwoha Mwoha Ewo Nimu. Etino, Nibibi Biaya Yarasa, or Kasa Owa, and Noama Yarasa, or the Nessa Fau, or the Nessa Kawa, and Noama Yarasa.
1: It is a Kwamasana, if you are the best idea, and the end, and the end.
0: Maka Bibu.
1: Matiasia. Mitiya but dey dey me
0: me almost we use us are dey we no so we dey hunu ni papa we ya dey aka we foot we so obi ba na we over pressure first thing is advice maintenance
1: man foot we
0: muni nkomo bi sa no dey oye dey odi some of the things you see it always clear the way anipa na ya bofo na we share the way all home cosro intime ma for mo it tells you say na didi enye it tells you say amaman woni mu. It tells you say what does radie why do I want why oil why do I want why
1: can we tell about
0: and we go for beg you kwan and we be tell beg you kwan why
1: osi osi
0: why do I want
1: osi
0: why
1: oil osi the obo ni dey obeton dey dey dey
0: why oil no obi a what is sir. Uhunwa kano kwa cheno. 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Yes you jeep mu na jiwa won. 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And ye.
1: Umra nkan si
0: se no kre mesemo se. So ubi e yina sum no tie de hon hom no ka. No jai team pampa. And a pan who di anopa. Nani team na onum nanopano, or dalena kokomesa, and ugwa a hane, anampo moringa habain, na anopebia ode African basil with moringa leaves, ayo tea, now the date syrup, and answer honey, add a fra as a sweetener, a sweetener with benefit, a sweetener that is naturally extracted, that is produced naturally without the addition of the urine of Satan. Satan. If you do
1: Satan
0: not
1: urine,
0: have Satan urine, any sir, a citrino, they want to amuno.
1: And if
0: milk, milk,
1: Satan urine,
0: on some spams, milk, and here, on some juice.
1: Mm-hmm.
0: On some juice, and I found the milk. Saturday night, we won't two amuno to
1: amuno. But I did that rubber,
0: on some juice. And no, no, if you don't add those to your diet, you are definitely good. Like, who's a mechanic sending you 50 and say, Yari, I have friend of family disease. And you're by force. It is by choice. By choice. Me. 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food colors, deodorants, perfumes, and no moody gum. No, my friend, I want. So you don't call that food because, bisa who say, all you say, didn't know Africa, hey, and kuto, yetimi desra, ajungo, yetimi desra, and go, yetiminum, ubetimanum, awa, ubetimi de awa sra, ubetimi de awa for utim. Apart from say we see just so actually kosua na no aduane DMBM na obetimi dia wan here. So if it is food, why can't it be taken when not cooked? This is where you should be asking and the questions you should be asking. If you are not getting questions, run away. Run for your life. It is time to flee. It is time to flee. Flee from the things you eat. From found sanka. No kure eya ba ko
1: pe. 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
0: Flee. Jane. I was so juane, ube juane.
1: What do you?
0: Ube juane.
1: What do you?
0: Yes. Now we giantity. Let's say, what for the beach is in Katawa? Ube wa. 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
1: o chi ne keto bi ensa
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0: we sudan na
1: ngo no ko fa mo di ngo kama fa
0: because the sellers have spoiled it, you have stopped eating it, yet you are still eating what the producers have poisoned. The producers have poisoned what you are eating. We are just only one sudan die was a day and now they are fra me wa and who went to where they because of free Africa but the free bro new chrome. I am telling you that phosphoric acid, hexane, acid, acidity regulators, permitted food colors, deodorants, any woman or moody gum, sunflower oil and oils are hold one multi cell mode banning. That is how they do it. That is how they do it. That is how they do it. Anybody who challenges me is somebody who is a devil. Because on himself no correct. So if you are challenging, you are challenging because you are wicked. You just want to make money at the expense of people's life. Nanka. So what's actually a wagon? The same Sikana or Kofa 3. China, Ediba, Yedia Yunu. Find one because Sirim, Nakofa, Nkutobra. Now say, John McConnell, my ya, I want to. I will be forced to buy the Nkutana. Yes, there are always times where people learn to live on what they have. That is needs, not wants. ẹnu ti na covid ba yẹ no o ti se na na do kan se mo nyẹ den
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0: why must we wait till there be a pandemic before we eat the local things that will save us
1: only
0: from ever getting the
1: pandemic. 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
0: that is the problem
1: okay yeah we saw so baby flu reference
0: oh man so the time of we I can't help you almost 30 minutes
1: your 51 minutes
0: ha Mosu, enta me say you have 30 minutes in casa.
1: College room.
0: Yes.
1: College room.
0: The normal college 20 minutes. 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What does that mean? 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
0: 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Mm. By 8, Ulma Wabonting or Pape. Ah, or Pape. Ulma Berry, Guinness, and I say, club, bottle 8, Castle, no Ajibia Kahoo, Oba Fia, Omranana Boy 11, Oba, Ajata, Madiano, eh? Some fool are you or the same, so I can tell them no, any more binino. Near their back, Krantianam Mobini at 11. Now, Ulma at Nasi. No, I we are Krantianam, I will Mobini, I will Nam Neguso, or we are boys who know Guso. No, I yet.
1: They've been free you all.
0: Why, yeah, why, yeah, we are. No, I'm sorry. No other. No,
1: I know. Other
0: could you remote to sell a TV? No, die. Son of why, yeah, sedentary lifestyle. A dear chair, 5 a.m. What sort of no way for food and food and yonder yesterday? And upon my old man coffee, control more back who cut that would have tear that would have been. But at the suit, the yum, and what sort of know what you call stimulating beverage. Munti, this is the cause of sickness. Stop lying. Munja, Trona Mudino, the money payari, the way we have arranged what you call breakfast, lunch, and supper. Who told you you must eat 3 times in a day? Who is forcing you? When I'm saying, must you eat 3 times in a day? Who produced that kind of times table?
1: So, and young Shasa obey the imprint, Sanda Kuro.
0: And so the tea and opa and the SNL life with a breakfast. No one could dear, dear, eating bread enzymes, sir, a boy digestion, nursing, and opa. And we are no way did it, and I do. No, we did it. So you will be sick. So send your papa here, and one hour so yet, oh,
1: yeah. So now, Quancrona,
0: who be going to send your papa a sapper pen away? No, as I say, too woeful. 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
0: efienso
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0: 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Change your diet within the next 7 weeks.
1: Wait a minute, this is a main frustrate you. 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
0: Dia na ope.
1: Chinchina wo
0: wo tia. Yesi dia haban. 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Paul say repeat the same thing. But amon for antia say say dia all mere no odin hahanu ya ne. Na dia osu se ne ho odin no. 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So money money for dia ne na obedia. You think you are strong. That's why you are hitting them. But somebody who needs help should eat what is herbs, local foods, things in your backyard. This is the time to go in for backyard gardening. We feel now why you no tell so say where would the friend say
1: cement
0: so
1: say pavement
0: blocks are your home. Ma mu tutu na dua akokomesa dua nunum dua tin leaves dua sour salt dua guava haban dua tamiawu if you say tamiawu pressure ko lower we get tamiawu haban ba ko pressure be san ba soro and that is within 5 minutes that is within 5 fucking minutes so to all 5 minutes
1: doctor na sa
0: pe pressure na sa ba so
1: seven block no ko pe genetic heat you we have say pe ma ho nyina e se se
0: e yan sa mpom and that's it it's not a living environment it is dead
1: say green grass na wo ha e ho nye shi but me be say pavement block e wo say pe be say na ama refreshing we are no boy say pe kana na sa na e na nam we na environment be bia e shi shi sa
0: that's why make us say nipa bia wo wi ase no hwe yenye changes no na yemfa asadan koma nyankopo. Don't sit down and think that you won't change, but God must heal you. Also, I don't know. God, you must listen to my prayer.
1: No,
0: no,
1: wait,
0: no.
1: And
0: you must change your ways first. Sister, what kind na nyankopo ne the answer to your prayer is in the change of your attitude.
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0: Yeah, but this is a commerce.
1: Mhm.
0: Enti mpacho, mame kama sema.
1: Meet you.
0: man come
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0: na chena eh akware fere se de man of fraud on top obenya one
1: enye bete
0: tabu ana fere se
1: enye bete
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0: etim pa cho munti we are going to flow now. Take your pen and your paper. Okay, pick your pen and your paper. Jot down. We are taking the ancient lectures. Your quantity at impom. I say akoko better because o dey akoko and am kwai akoko ne yede. Intino, if you have a local chicken and you want to enjoy your kalumu, use akoko mesa, African basil. What does it do? When you say akoko fie dey bia no, eya, srade e woni mu no ye yellow, right?
1: Mm.
0: Good. Akoko mesa o dey no a Stradia no yira. What do you commerce and work for Panama? Stradia no yira. Anybody who have tried
1: it, Stradia is so.
0: I don't know. A Danish you. A bet Danish you. This, what does that mean to you?
1: Oh, would you intimate an immobilism?
0: A fat blaster in your system.
1: Mm-hmm.
0: So when they tell you at the hospital, say, oh, cholesterol. Was Stradia, Stradia Bonnie, a Kosroa. Stradia and your Bonnie all throughout. But in the Dodwom. And then, yeah, the senti, yes, you so are commerce and then regulate Stradia. Do I say bow new per diem? And she's a wooden fiend, and I'm safe for fire team, but no, a bum routine. So, wouldn't you mean now? Guava have buying any aqua commerce that is your ancient Calpro ancient tea that will definitely
1: and then confirm Mango Han and come away.
0: Mango Han never come home, let no sir arthritis. 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We are in the ancient lecture hall and we are not joking here. We ain't joking. Write down things. 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
1: bucket
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1: wo be wo be do so bi ku atu akiri
0: because we dey free Africa. Don't make a mistake. I go commerce. And say crayon.
1: There be.
0: But to pay say crayon. And a paracetamol say chalk. Me wa. 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Wa yam paracetamol afra bra wa mo anom.
1: No.
0: Ndi mi sira.
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1: Eno overdose wo mu.
0: Yeah, what I say we su there. Overdose ni me enkwai. 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
1: Emroso.
0: No. Enti join group no. 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This is where wisdom lies. 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
0: 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You kill the spirit of God each day by killing some of the creations. So you reduce.
1: Doctor, the yeah, but you have to do the power assessments. You have to spiritual side.
0: Spiritual.
1: Mm.
0: Spirituality. 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Let them stand against you. He will do it in such a way that nobody can explain what happened.
1: Look at what you're doing.
0: Yeah, yeah, say, yeah, say you.
1: Look at what you're doing.
0: Yes, that is the truth. Indeed, if you are, juma you be, you juma nano, you ya di you want to no. You don't understand. The only thing I was saying, yes, sir. David, I go find Uriah here. David, I did born. Nka tete mire mu no bi di bone a the next thing I was saying is on go for there e di gwan ko
1: yes sir
0: but there tie and say David di adwura e dware fa adwura yi yi me ho bone Psalm 51 verse 7 fa adwura yi yi me ho bone dware me ma me fi na me nye
1: sesukire ma
0: me nyi ni say yetini ni ni chain David
1: David ay Daniel to was here ho as and ma ma
0: ba ko say ba ko say
1: u ni yakopo na kuma fi ho a
0: kuma David e na bear David ade adwure dware a me ne ho ense me fa akoko mesa dware
1: he David dia o se se o nyanko pona ko fi wa asa fi su nyina David dia ne ho
0: me fa David kura de adwure dware na akoko mesa hwehwe mu me mpe. If you want to have a spiritual powerful beautiful quality scent good scent sweet scent bath with basil leaves especially on all your in your soul they said that will crack and do so pesa fafra wins you who say send you city area you want me back to be a friend of me crong crong holy basil anyway that combo can do a lot for
1: anyway you have seen a corona or no
0: time in one so do a hack or be a will have a cassette in perfume I don't know how to I wish I can get it like if I say me nyana fool because they mean you first I mean on one if you are done. Oh yeah, so for what you are sorry, send a comfort coji normal base cry to me.
1: My dear way
0: good day a cook mess and the sound main jarry. Now we are so for big Sunday. We be come or tower dear call the whole big.
1: My dear way, you dear we are pissy and no quan de pissy and no so the beers on could
0: be I'm not even joking. We have underrated the way these things work. Anything that you can say, or Cobain, or Nim said, Bain, and say, Yankopon body, Udinidi, Emma, now you should send in Yankopon Bono. You give the glory to God, and then you utilize His creation. 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Every leaf helps the body according to its appearance scent or uses or whatever texture sanet ye ti babadua sa babasoa akoko mesa
1: e be ma
0: akoko ahuhwam I'm a way of yam, Mala Mohammed. If you have no power, okay, it's our power. If you have no power, it's a way and then that's how your bowers or warana will be anti mean general. You put the Tijuagon, woman and take or ban the duchy because you have something that is attracting the woman that will keep her always. This is the best for boys and for girls. Natural for boys and for girls approved by SDA. Approved by the SDA.
1: Send me 1 to 1:30, 2:30. Send me 1 minute to 2:30. It's got to phone calls.
0: Approved by Kelpro. Enti Mr. Ramo, Munti, no kwa na makachi Ramo. Mwa mwye new members, mwye ni WhatsApp group 0546213471. And the whole screen is on TikTok of four. Join the group because, as I'm training, you're going to be able to pay one. You're going to be able to pay one. You're going to friend and pay one. Today, I will take my time and explain.
1: Hey, I ask you, pay one. Who
0: will you pay one?
1: Pay one is a mutation.
0: Mutation.
1: Hey, I ask you.
0: Needing the African cherry. Tomato.
1: Oh, then can be one and you grew and grew and get baby. And as a mutation, I'm on also a ketwa. I ain't casting cassie. Hey,
0: you
1: pay
0: what a swan. Then I know a
1: tentative.
0: What's say grapes?
1: Oh,
0: San and Pewa.
1: Sanity.
0: Anything that is not like that is not in Pewa.
1: Where's the
0: young bet my young crew uncle?
1: Young crew and crew uncle,
0: and to say a bubble kosia.
1: And sappy.
0: So tonight we are learning. You best you have a skuma hold war. A skuma could be a friend of Batuli. Only Batuli. No, my papa be a near be a bassa. And on fear, a buran on fear, a way, a brubina a year. Nedodwana yet a century, Kitinket, near the chinchery,
1: Sanity,
0: no, never could be, and also so a callous, a brunia callous, and yet, yellow call.
1: A fellow brunning cat here, a fellow brunning cat here.
0: And also, I hear that. Mama Bill Gateway,
1: the real I did not want to say, Timmy, Yanan, and I'm from Yan Gana Fono. Subambia Bay, who I won't hear. A bunny would be a fish, I won't be sending you any beam. And so, still, you go, so it's all called gum cut off from what baby. And so, can I not tell you?
0: That is not, yeah,
1: you might see. And can I know who one way in Metin Bensia? Hold your hat, hold your hat, a jarret. Let me see now, once I have be angry. Wahu, we see now that we are
0: in
1: the house. Now, never because of Nokra we see anybody here.
0: Yadu or Hona.
1: Jadu, doctor.
0: Computer, so Jade.
1: Aha.
0: Yeah.
1: Aha. If you say, close your phone, so what pay Jade a woman? I don't need a handed up. Jadu Benya when you're two in your tree. Do you want to answer ya? Ninja gas, coport, gas, coport. Do you want to send a suja? You say, Miana, but mom can be
0: quite editing.
1: That's an idea. What would you want to
0: edit? Well, I was out for a book on you. One more TikTok. I was some pay book on you. Book on my
1: doctor, book where is that? Who's encountering King and book with another doctor?
0: And one
1: of the other doctor can
0: you? You don't
1: know being a better child. One, so can book we are. Near spiritual side, physical side, in you know, being who do you know?
0: Oh, you know,
1: well, Obetcha is quite a fancy puny drew. I have not been in the picture the whole name for you, the only BBB. I will go
0: on Bentra. Our ancestors understood that the human body is not only fed from above, but also cleansed from below. They observed that many sicknesses do not begin suddenly. They build slowly within, through retained waste, internal heat, stagnation, and what they describe as death of the inside. When this burden stays too long in the body, it begins to disturb the natural balance, leading to pain, heaviness, inflammation, and weakness. Because of this, understanding Because of this understanding, they develop simple but powerful methods to assist the body in releasing what it no longer needs. One of such methods is the use of enema vessel, bentwa. Well, is how it is. Okay, we will be able to bentwa. Bentwa is down for. And my you are, so what's the way that? Bentwa. So we must be flow here, bentwa. So we have ovarian cysts, bentwa. So we have toilet, ama we have to go, bentwa. So we full entry bunkam eme katawa yase, bentwa. So we period be exceed the normal minimal menopausal age, bentwa. So as a bayua unya white, unya gonorrhea ne de kika ho, bentwa.
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4: 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I'm a
1: Okay. Yo, doctor, Betchiro, why?
0: I am team.
1: Okay. Doctor, near my team, we drink of the Tiamaniti Pine and Gagagagagagaga Kum Kum Kum Kum Kum Kum Kum Kum Kum Kum Kum Kum Kum Kum Kum Kum Kum Kum Kum Kum Kum Kum Kum Kum Kum Kum Kum Kum Kum Kum Kum
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1: I e o ti mi kasa do ndene kakra nke yi o so you make us add in the kakra. Your opponent is and can't make us add in the kakra. What's the matter? What's the matter? Okay.
0: We volume the form parliament.
1: Okay, my name for you. I know you're going to be a beam. Now, who wants to drink? I'm
5: going to be a beam.
1: Who didn't listen? I'm going to be a beam.
5: I'm going to be a beam. Ne book on Pancho, the boy say.
1: Ah, doctor, we can't throw away.
5: You now, Mr. Sosepa, pretty test and went to Mom Fakwara and Lamiti and the Yanasana, Mr. Midi Iron.
1: You, doctor, better away.
5: Martin and Danan was it.
1: Okay. Now, who has been drinking?
0: Constipation. Constipation.
1: 2X. Now, who has been drinking?
6: Counsel.
1: Who didn't listen to that for you?
6: From a chair, don't forget.
1: Chairman, I want you to have done for you too.
6: I'm not telling you about for a chairman.
1: You too.
6: And I'm asking so. Black question is Ghana's Parliament, plans to be sacked. You're possibly not that. Everything.
1: Chile. Chile. Chile.
6: Yes.
1: Ah, you too, Kasa.
0: How much passes how long? Try.
7: Okay,
0: nice.
7: I'm not sure.
0: Ya wo te mani kirim se na be obi fro so yare a obeye bi
8: aduro na wo che di aduro a
7: me na doctor che se me ka se big problem ni o sa ni time for no
8: na o ko o se twa ko o se twa ko o sa mu
7: aha
0: ene wo ho ye
7: na dia na dwa ye
0: ti wo di adanse me bo a
7: na na so me ba so ye mi ye ni pa mi me ba ni ya na
0: what do you know from the area? What do you know from the area? Come
7: home.
0: And today, now, then, then I'm a child for what do you know?
7: I'm very tired for a kidney problem.
0: Ah, what?
7: Hey,
0: any other day, I'm here, say. Oh, yeah, there, I'm here, so, because sooner, yeah, the OEN or Humberto. I call on one, fear saying.
7: Call on what 3 years?
0: 3 years.
7: Okay.
0: Okay. Uni ma konkode e.
7: Diano off.
0: Ozo ofe.
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7: But you.
0: Bitcha. na monsa no nyame dua no monsa na 3 days ne ho beto no
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1: okay
0: 054-0541-621-34-34-71-054-054-621-34-34-71-71 But you send the hi or WhatsApp. Now join the group. Now you see your idea. Young couple and come. May that was be brave.
1: On council, who will be a Ubia? What would TV and in his every week? Ubia and Nehontias, you come up. Any be a moment, then I shall say. Udminya ayarisa ya denyankopo nase Atlas ma fireman on in team eniti obi a mo ta mi chuku na chese munti fireman on in team benefit or say identity yenkunin kutie

Falna Awa. Sanya Exodus 22, verse 10. Was it so very much for that top partners on any time? On Yano, Uncle Trinity at your Maneta Nenena, on Warren. Yes, Bible, Abraham, Uncle Warren, by Isaac. One for another one, then. Why is he last?

Sir, any trust him? Sir, I didn't tell him I wanted me in my country and it's a dear with Nitanena.

I'm a crap on dog. I'm a son of a pepper, and I'm a crap on dog. I'm a son of a pepper, and I'm a crap on dog. I'm a son of a pepper, and I'm a crap on dog. I'm a son of a pepper, and I'm a crap on dog. I'm a son of a pepper, and I'm a crap on dog. I'm a son of a pepper, and I'm a crap on dog. I'm a son of a pepper, and I'm a crap on dog. I'm a son of a pepper, and I'm a crap on dog. I'm a son of a pepper, and I'm a crap on dog. I'm a son of a pepper, and I'm a crap on dog. I'm a son of a pepper, and I'm a crap on dog. I'm a son of a pepper, and I'm a crap on dog. I'm a son of a pepper, and I'm a crap on dog. I'm a son of a pepper, and I'm a crap on dog. I'm a son of a pepper, and I'm a crap on dog. I'm a son of a pepper, and I'm a crap on dog. I'm a son of a pepper, and I'm a

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1: Fahon.
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1: I am Bayano come. 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
0: fire.
1: What one, sir? 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
2: That's cool.
0: Fire.
1: Yes, sir. Hey, big dude. 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
2: it?
1: Hey, Nyami, we should see that you know.
2: Nyami, go to know.
1: Amen.
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1: 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Hello. But when you knock us a free?
3: Hey,
1: 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Fire mine, Mr. Papa, or simply a few minutes now, dear. Now, I'm a make papa, we are somewhere. Now, make quiet, what's the man, dear? Was a fire, dear, what G and I asked of one penny for young G. You now, assemble who can you say, who can you say? Fire hide the enemy no nagging. Mr. Papa saying, no, I tell me, no, my tre, no, me, dear, come here home. Then in the air, then in the necosro. Young quail, Mr. a tearful, my friend, Namu one next week. You bet twasso. You bet twasso. You must say, I mean, you're to me for calling you. She said, yet, miss.
3: That's it. Jacob asum dai Genesis chapter 18 Osun dani nya me atwedi afiri ba bi odana kofiso nya me yidi wari chasa ase ba bi oti dano but the hobe mouse for japade Jacob ani ti yabo ni wari open wine any oil or the abotan si wono hwie gu so no se habi nya nkopon fie
1: anointing ho
3: or the wine any oil no the nonte ye or yet the man yame, or trade yam pon yame or ball, or yin wedded children. Or be by unkind Genesis chapter 18, verse 14. Yeah, if you and some rubber tires, or not the oil account, nor the ya, or the abus you of your goose, was happy in uncle for the other friends a battle. As for yes, some are so full of being my mooses of a moosiani. You have yes, you cry if you see us on a joint chapter 2, papa. One make a comment if you
1: are happy to
3: be one condemned. And then the mamma could have the mamma could have quite opportunity and Sana Sono, just no beside a mammy.
1: What's the number?
3: Oh, yes, and Timba. On your bar, get as get
1: him the crown shame.
3: You know, so yet. But the mamma, the mamma, no bombire, not omnis you, a big wedding and swimmer than in wine. And to the Sram, Oko, what will be back? Now, come on, pass me Japon Chitia. So, be so, copy up on Chitina. So, come on, better go so with a clementia, copy a clementina, fire, fine. Oh, Bana, tell you, Jacob, and tell you, come on, between you, Regina. And now, as I said, you and Sana, they call Arma and Oba Brana. She now put out a call Yawad and Nebamua Brana bedding. And this is a baby friend, and okay, papa, what will you go? And Santa Claus will move too good for my pie, Bana, my boy. In some more characters, or more senior and coupon room, 2 million better. I want to see. I don't want to hear
1: you. And no crano or moon
3: too. Oh, to the
1: home. Exodus 22, verse 16.
3: Yeah.
1: Exodus chapter 22. Se Obi Quadada Baba. Ah, on ye now, dear. Not on any da. Mammy, Uncle Tiani Tradi. 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
3: 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A yammer, yadis, yammy. Entino, Nipanis, you and me here, Namadem Baba Moa, Kukupia, and must of be an adult. 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Naso for Yano in your Siadia. You are only into the Tanana Wayabason, some Wayabason, son of Nipre, Lupon Siadia. Entries of a Paris or your snapper, Cotter Snapper Cobano, not your banner for no confines, I saw you. Some is out of snapping a canoe.
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3: and the source of your brand here what sort of boy who bought so quite one and never pass it fashion up but so for white thinking I say and your boy into man and a brand 10,000 and buy and done would I want some money so for so I'm going to when that's my castle match
1: that be on the crank
3: country I said the mama so
1: I don't want to watch it wa bo mpa ye aguso ye beto aso awade mo aye bo mpa ye tete
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3: eh awade nsira
1: o ye good say o ompe ne ho asem o bre ne ho ase na sore no ni ni dini
3: eh class is the answer
1: Pentecostal Christ is the answer.
3: Yeah.
1: Oh, you're very good. Yeah,
3: very good.
1: Oh, you're very good. Hey, now so don't swear and come on.
3: Hey, now so don't feel brutal.
1: See, ne sa ye foro.
3: Yes,
1: so for ya chao. 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
3: Oh, muti esa no.
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And it is early 6:30. Few minutes to the 30 minutes. Na yedi nyankopon semedia bro. It's here from me at Junior. When you were feeling free, wanna hear? And it's here we are. We be a frobi, no vision frobi. Na kase enche kwa nyango pansem. Edwe from where we are, bro.

and it's the End Time Evangelistic Movement. And it's Minister Techi Atnase, and I feel so. The big man, Tofik Onosu Atnase. And it's 21 minutes, and even though, and she had in a coupon several.

And in the end time evangelistic movement, if one which is over in your coupon 70 abroad, no, I call you ma, and I'll feel you that teaching Mr. Tofik, I'm in a couple of moments, bro. No, it's in your coupon show, mopa. I ain't just here responsible to us, so 100 or 3 FM, your super rock station. 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

And in Jim Free Sabre could be a sports for a better national. But it's for Snabro. And Yamia Duma de Chena. Right of sports, no, exactly nine. Everybody bound up a Yatua show. Be a wow, Timmy be a so what Techima, or what Wenchi, or what Drobo, or what Doma Manim. And if you be a wow, Timmy be a Tandy Street for you. Good evening to you. Phone to me, Chichi. I want the best answer, but I fear the multi track show. No, at the actual show, this is your Super Rock Station 100.3 FM.

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1: Season the best chance in a break, Kumas and some more goalkeepers trainer and the person of Justice Kweku.
2: Any problem about it?
1: Okay, Chairman Matimeda,
3: you have to see. It's all numb. No more the football park, wow, I'll get an enemy with them. A couple of ones will be up.
0: Power sport.
3: FIFA laws. Oh, then go for much as Kella, won't them? I give you activities of game. Was meant to see you so far. And so, come on, man, about. Tobola was a ball against him. And said, Neba, a tough football as a new tier, and so against him. I gave me a young ball, and to send a message across Sabbe, Neba Marcinal. I gave me a ball, you know, and it's a friend of ball. We got a ball touch it. All of side and side. Or some ball no more against him, FIFA, Mra, because I don't see a ball. Because he. So one day, we will have
4: to. Power Sport, God, that is a good for Jesus. Acquire Joe.
5: Say everything. But destroy everything.
4: And now we can lose comfortably.
5: Baby, I rise the bedroom. In penalties now. That is...

0: and gentlemen, let's get this party started! From Hampden Park, this is the William Hill Scottish Cup 2018. Celtic versus Motherwell. Are you ready? For the thousands in attendance and the millions watching around the world, ladies and gentlemen, let's get ready to rumble!
1: 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Nese games ni njina kusuku rema. Hurricane emerges a top scorer so wadi muse wede bremo. Ewan misinibu rema. Nese Dortmund NFA team sakasenia. Obia position ACH wo. Deurali German Bundesliga ni njina bremo. Ensu ewan misinachina mnese simultaneously. Oko eko kurema ewa Francia. Games e basu Italy. Games e Toja. Ensu wo. Anafukura ewa England ya. Nese Premiership games no. A basso and so I must say, dear Bremo, Edward Medio so Emma, Ness Liverpool Equa way, Emma SOFI defeat Elwa, now supported the Sabri, Wom Edja, reporter Sabri Shalomus Posia Pekinese, Wansha manager, and the slot, Wom Ebit Major no Quine, and so Elwa, now Korem Ewa, the Blues are catching Wembley. FA Cup final 8 minutes 90 minutes additional 5 minutes at the time now and to answer many really good boy Emma City FA Cup side by the crew and at SUM and I said Muslim media promo and so a war Nessa Power Sports you so you bet me a confirm me say former ball for Leverkusen manager Orem Ewa Mabia Kachi Edia Sabi Jabi Alonso Chelsea Jumano Wajetum na Edia Infobe sign on Eye emfien nine and obesine 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Ewa Canada, Mexico, United States of America, send the Biano, Nessa weekly or Bobo Anua, Saturday, you may know a Jemu Kama, and Ebo Anum Senti, as a Bribuness and Lansono, and D. Huma, and a Sambek, Ebedin Kumo, and for women so United States of America. That's in seven years now. Wa send them go and wa bra at World Cup on and support so T Shannon so any antenna from 9 to 9 p.m. Men Samwa Jumwa Kwaba Emra Shalom 103 FM. So producers no a soccer prince and wako kumi kwatin supremo chairman Janabam and a furama Armstrong the munina Eta shaguna mwinsam, yene ebremo, enso, ewa anu, msina, mibesa, mipa, na ense mendingina, edegwe de mao, ewa shalom, harido, 3 FM, so, edia sabi, urema, kwa jonsha, atanasi, medin, edichei, Stephen, 103, agure mwinsam, en edia ebremo, ewa jumedisi.
0: For the thousands in attendance, and the millions watching around the world on HBO pay-per-view. Ladies and gentlemen, from Mandalay Bay, Las Vegas, let's get ready to rumble!
1: And see, young Rambo and Enyum Ray, Ewa Shalom, 103 FM, Swan Femmo, Ewa Jumeri Sidesha, and so, Sir Yen Konko Piamo, Ewa Sabri, Nese Asia, Champions League 2, Araso Kuremo Weno, and Ke Europa, Ebianka Europa, Morocco say, final game, Air Cost L1, 83rd minutes, El Naza, Enshebi, Emma Gamba, Osaka, Womo, Epusu Atananabako, Enso, Oko Eko Kuremo, Ewa Gamba, Osaka, Nese, who met and a sabre gono 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Power Sports so Yang Romera Sabri Nese Games in the DA Atoja Yang Femo and so Ew Show so Shannon so Sauko Eko Kuremo Ewa Saudi Professional League ya and Edia Sabri already 2 games at Seattle na games 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first goal no at Emma El Hilal and Afi 58 minutes no Nese Sultan Ahmed Madash in your second goal no at Emma El Hilal Sabri Meronso and Samediamo Enso Ewa Nese Show so Adia Sabri 65 minutes El Ali 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
2: farewell day for him but it is going to be Harry Kane. Oh, that is staggeringly good. That's Harry Kane for you. It's got a bit tangled up there, Muziana, and this could be problematic. Said Almada on the run for Coyne. They're back in the contest. Neymar. Carl continuing his run. Bischoff! Magnificent! His last Bayern game. Harry Kane! Spectacular! At the World Cup for Germany, Olise with the pass. Oh, it's opening up for Jackson! Nicholas Jackson! Dennis Eichingen, shortly, for the last time, will blow the whistle for full time. 5-1 to Bayern!
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3: sweet kens is Girassi Seru Girassi saved by Backhouse but it's loose. Oh, it's a phenomenal stop
2: pushed on.
3: Rodas. It's a dangerous delivery, and there is the opener, but the flag goes up. Jude Bellingham. Delivered to Guirassy, and there it is.
4: As soon as it's played, De Moor has to get out to Riasson much quicker and stop him from putting this cross in.
3: Can they get that shot away? Koulibaly scores!
5: Oh, offside.
3: Stays here for Brandt. Is this going to be his big moment? It's found Adeyemi. They've kept it moving really well. And Yann Koto.
4: And then Brandt with all the experience. Adeyemi as well. Two touch over. And Koto only has to...
3: So the season ends with a Dortmund win. Leonardo Bittencourt says farewell for Julian Brandt.
1: And we any senior Borussia Dortmund almost a season we wrapping up our way. Yeah, 3 points almost second. And so ho na game circuit to your say and a siete meremo and so it will show you so Henderham 0 Minnesota 2 Freiburg 4 Leipzig 1 St. Pauli 1 Wolfsburg 3 RFI Eintracht Frankfurt 2 Stuttgart 2 Borussia Mönchengladbach 4 Hoffenheim 0 Tunis and a results on the siete meremo. And so it will show you so table saying and a room is yet here. Next after last round of matches, no Bayern Eddie Kane, Wom Enya 89 points, Borussia Dortmund etos Miro, Wom Enya 73, RB Leipzig etos Miesa, Wom Enya 64, and 9 on Ayo Stuttgart Wom Enya 62. And so officially next season. Teams are qualified from Germany Champions League, you know, seeing an ACTA. Area Bayern are qualified. 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FC Cologne, Etos Du 9, Wom Enya 32. 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Dunsia, Eye Wolfsburg, 29 points. Hendaim, Etos Dunson, Wom Enya 26 points. NFA, Du Enwachino, Eye St. Pauli, Wom Enya 26 points. Ewom, Shannonson, St. Pauli away, Emma FC Henderham, Wamos away, Wolfsburg, Ebo playoff, and so wa, Maria Ma, Ewo Jmeria, so, St. Anna Kuruma, top scorers, and ACTA, Harry Kane, Bayern Munich, Enya, 36 goals, Dennis Ondorf, Stuttgart, Enya, 19, Saul Guirassy, Borussia Dortmund, Enya, 17 goals, Kuruma, Nessa, Bundesliga, top scorer, and Eye Harry Kane, Eban Assistia, champion, Eye Michael Olise, 19, Julian Ryerson, Borussia Dortmund, Enya, 15, NFA, Luis Diaz, Bayern Kenya, 14, Asisia, Mere Emma, Ensu Ewo, Shoes, Yew Remo, Na Sabre, Games, Yaka, Menfemo, Ensu Ewo, Nessa, Power Sports, Yuso, Shannon, So, Setene, FA Cup, Game, Ensu Etumi, Etoja, Nadia City, and Neo, Mo Eji Trophy, no, NAC Wom NISO matches played 1-2-2 goal scored 400 Nessa 22 attendance no 1,842,926 Nessa per match no 15,106 Nessa top scorer Tyrese Sheet when you have 5 goals and so Amiremo Ewo Nese show iso Yewremo na odachina games ya ebaso menfemo ensu ewo show iso shenenso so odachina games ya ebaso no sin ana 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Metropona for Oze and Asia Laurent at Nefi not one more any in your via any Abone Olympic on Anafi Lens and Ebesha Remo and so Ewoj Meriso Oko Ekoko Remo Ewo State Orange Valandroma Olympic Masonafi or State Reni and Asia and so Hamerun Sensem, Mere Emma, and so Ewan Muse, Shannon Sosabri, FC Nantes, NFA, Aja Toulouse, and Asia, OG Sinis, NFA Mens, and Ebony, Nessa Corum, our Parisia, Nessa Debbie Etoja, Paris Football Club, NFA, Paris Saint Germain, and Asia, and so Hamerun Sensem, and our first game of Etoja, and Aye, Nessa Strasbourg, NFA, AS Monaco, Mere Emma, and so Ewan Muse, Concordum ever Italy or Dachina, Nessa Games, Ebos on the same, and a Seat Samaron Samedemo, and so Ewa, Nessa Show, so or Dachina 10 a.m. Simultaneously, Nessa 5 games, and Etoja Games, Ebos on the same, and a Seat, and so on, was still Olympica Sabri, and Ewa Romano, Nessa AS Roma, and Afe Lazio, and Asia, and so Ewa, and Afe 10 a.m. Nessa Como 1907, and Afe Parma. And Asia General Etnefi, not one more, and AC Milan Bubukono, and Suecia, Oko Ekoko Ramo, Ewa. Nes Alliance Stadium, Juventus et Nefie, not Wamma, and Fiorentina, et Abuani Pisa, and a Finapoli, and Ebesia, 1 p.m., Nes San Isidro Giuseppe Miezano, Inter Milan, and a Fee, Hellas Verona, and Ebesia, and so Elwam, 4 p.m., Atlanta Bergamo, and a Fee, Bologna, and Asia, 6:45, and Cagliari Torino, Sassuolo, and a Fee, Lecce, Odinisi Casio, and Cremonese, and Asia Mirema, and one of say, Yon Concordam, our La Liga, Wadachana, Nessa 5 p.m., and a Gemsa, Ebocosunina, and us Eshasia, Wasan Mamesano, Ness Athletic Bilbao, and Afisa Tavigo, and Ebesia, Real El Metropolitano, Athlete Commander 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NFA, Nottingham Forest and Asia and so Ewa 2 p.m. Brentford at Refie not one more and Crystal Palace Asia Oko Ekoko Rema Nessa 2 p.m. Shannon Son Sir Sabri Everton Ebertona Harold Dickinson Stadium 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

0: Oh, and so. 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
1: And Neuer perhaps more than anyone personifies Bayern in their current guise. Bayern, the kings of German football. It is a Mia San Mia Meisterschale.
2: And look at Neuer skipping the run to Goretzka.
1: It's a very lovely touch to let Leon Goretzka hold aloft the Schale as he says farewell to Bayern.
0: And to any senior commentators, a boy, a summarized BB or Bayern, and so LFT trophy and pay, and as an enemy, maybe them all, and so it will show you so young for Banner catching in Fansom, and then we are creators, old middle, some fair more, and so it will power sports, you saw me in journal, and I'm going to tell them, said the Sabi, Jabi Alonso, 4-year contract, that the Sabi. What ya see ya next season obejuma et ema the blues ensu ewo na sky sports ebo the tough edible sense but the sia they're the first to be next news no mobile break ensu ewo na sky sports e break here next shalom sports ensu tewa nam ye fa feed no ensu kakrenti uko romo premier league ya next young managers no omo bapa Mikel Arteta ewo Samson am Jabi Alonso ebemo next Michael Carrick is a Premier League nurse, managers na akwakwe se boys in kwa and wobe ba kokochi and so ntia da sabi Sky Sports e report ye e de MI when senior wo mo report no na isieti.
3: Yeah, the breaking news is huge for Chelsea fans because you have a manager in principle and the deal has been done for you and it's Xabi Alonso. You saw just a few moments ago that James Cole, who's been at Wembley after Chelsea lost to Manchester City in the FA Cup final, and James Cole has confirmed to us that Xabi Alonso has indeed been given a 4-year contract to be the new man in charge permanently at Chelsea. In terms of Blueco, this will be their 6th permanent manager under the Blueco regime.
0: And when you know, 4 years. And I'm gonna say Xabi Alonso assigning or no cast infinity 44 years and Robert signing 4 years and a mother blues elho with an extension. Sabian and what about Conkaya 1 year or best side associates in years no acquire 5 years yeah, but they're more and so ever necessary show you so away from the blues Xabi Alonso Yanko Remo our Crystal Palace yeah Shannon so Sir Sabre and more instance and more. And so I will show you so last season I fake up a Crystal Palace and a GA and Emma City warm air run this up and then Ness Pep Guardiola actually the blues a bomb to quote Baku Pe and trust me your energy go on the blues up him so be a warm end to me and see game of course you and a Pep Guardiola and then some credit you win in someone Ness City manager Pep Guardiola and so ready to Gabriel Gavin and so could see
4: finals in 10 years 3-1-3 last two.
3: Not
4: it's quite decent, I would say. So it was not. I think we have chances, but against Colwell, James and Caicedo to make. They are so good. Enzo Maresca created a pattern that they're really good. The pockets are with Enzo Fernandez and Cole always is dangerous. And second half they were better. Even we have the first chance with Antoine, they were better. And we found the goal, but football sometimes like this. I had the feeling that last season, for example, against Crystal Palace, even the previous season against United, we were better than today. But damn, football is sometimes it happens. Of course, we are really pleased and happy for the guys. So to make us alive in the Premier League, I'm sorry, Laura. and but with your

0: two titles is now.
1: Anyway, and some more Pep Guardiola salary to Ja was against United 2 years. Now, I'm better against the Crystal Palace. No, I'm better. I'm saying, I'm actually the one performance. No, not in your brand. And so, I'm here more. I want to listen to this minister Pep Guardiola to Ja. But once I'm here more, I will show you. So, now give a question. Antoine Semenyo and the bush for the wife and off in the master energy. Don't go there. Wamu etim the wife et is stance mo wea no ena okoye maso bano you may kiss your bread no da chiana funo ho best of five and so ho ntiku rema ni jeno na enyasem kitu akra.

0: 1986 of America Sabre Okobo Abrabo Pano Wom Atuni Din Enso Ede Sabre Jia Wom Ede Ama Leo Messi No Eye Leo Messi Went To Kuma Sin Ede Sinti Leo Messi United States of America and Miami to be precise 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
1: You've not let go of that trophy. How does it feel?
2: It feels good. It feels so good I can't let go of this trophy.
1: What was it like coming on knowing Celtic needed a goal today? What was the tension like?
2: It was a big tension and it's a massive pressure. But we know what to do today and we did it. They were a very strong side. But God of Soccer was on our side today.
1: How good is this for you personally to be holding that?
0: And we any and someone here actually two jar, Mere Emo, Enso, Ewo Jmerieso, na Bundesliga, Gimmo Cosiano, Harry Kane, Michael Olisi, and almost J Mike. What would this MP edit two jar?
3: I mean, it's top player, Harry. It's top man, he's a top player, he's a top person. You learn so much from playing with someone like him, and we try to help each other. And this season so far has gone well. We've got one more match and we hope it goes well as well.
4: Michael, go get dry a little bit.
3: Yeah.
4: Thank you very much. We'll pass that on.
5: Thank you very much.
0: And to any and someone Michael Olisi have recorded to Jose de Sabo Monaje, so Koko Kurembo, Germany, Bundesliga, Maje, Emma Riken, one of finishers, a top scoring of Michael Olisi, a top assistant, Amro and Samaria Mall, and so Ewo show you so na and someone de Yana a Dawson, Yen Fencing the Decker Piano, and Toss Ewo Jubari, so and Fermal, and so I want to say, in your menopa, next season opener. Answer Premier League Ebe Shase no Shannon so Sir Community Shield Ebe Toja confirmation about Sir Arsenal no Fimano City and a Community Shield no Wam Ebe Shase na Premier League no and us actually say the following week here Madam One say Sunday August 16th and Amoroka say Community Shield no and us Abaso Millennium Stadium yes I've been Ewa Cardiff and a Kuma Samach no Eba so Mero Unsa Mediamo and so Ewa Nese show so mami fancy Nadia Kabiano Enyem Pensem Pensemu Yebuamo United States of America Na Meroka say Yenin ya Sambik woke up once and some near weekends wabone wabonin yinano what de 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FA Cup on Okuhebi and I say Pep Guardiola Pep well done another one yeah congratulations Pep well done 20 somewhere Nessa Prince William and so the two jam the mo and we show us need Nessa Kwakwa boss body edgy I'm a Pep Guardiola but I won't send the mo and so a word you made you soon see yeah fancy Nada Kabiana and Yem Pensem Pensem okay Mammy for Sim Chatuo Antoine Semeno and win and go and my city FA Cup Mochi ye Nguyen ye Massa don't go there a ye goa Fepa Ellen Halant a passy na Antoine Semeno Neni Eshe True Liso and Odin and I a fine and Echi and Odi ye Bonica Krabby and a Bonnie Cotuatinamo na Fepa incredible and of course a fantastic goal. Antoine Semenyo, Eddie Sansimwe, at the age of a bra game, you know, and so about new year.
5: Feeling right now?
2: I don't know how I feel right now, to be honest. I feel like I'm quite numb at the moment, but once we get the trophy and stuff, I think it'll kick in more.
5: That was a cheeky goal to win it.
2: Yeah, I just tried to improvise the best I could, and yeah, went in the bottom corner, so I can't even complain.
6: It seems like time slowed down, Antoine. You just look so composed. You won't have seen the replay yet, but it looked like it was meant to be. Erling cuts it back, and just the connection, the finish, unbelievable.
2: I've done it a couple of times in training, so, I mean, it was behind me, so that was the only thing I could do. And lucky I've got good connection, and, yeah, went in the bottom corner.
5: You said you do that in training. You genuinely practice that type of finish?
2: Not practice, but, you know, if it goes behind me sometimes, I might try a trick or two. And, yeah, it worked today, so I'm grateful.
6: Sum this season up so far, mate, because absolutely brilliant form at Bournemouth, a great send-off as you deserve, and then you've just walked into this Manchester City team. You've been phenomenal.
2: It's been hard work, to be honest. I'm learning a lot and got top pros around me, top coach, and, yeah, it's been a great 4 or 5 months, and long may it continue.
5: When you talk about hard work, you've had an incredible journey as well, from some of your unsuccessful loan spells themselves, playing in League Two as well,
2: yeah,
5: in the Premier League, and now winning trophies with Man City. 2 trophies already since you signed in January. That's inspirational.
2: Yeah, it is. It shows hard work pays off at the end of the day. Whatever happens in your life, it doesn't mean it's the end. So you just have to keep working hard and you get your opportunity.
6: What's been the motivation?
0: Enti wiase ye yu ba bia ko ba bi se ukọ e bia akosio na se kosio nyi ukọ kwame ho a kwame ho no ebe yiye okọ wanante pi amwa no nemum otena so no kase ye ne hye no ogidi sampa emrowe esesa na 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
7: The general che.
0: My joy.
7: Fantastic evening.
0: Say, Bibia Boko de.
7: Well, and then I think, say, at your phone for in chairman, say, my voice in the mayor. And, never say, my gym rest or a rest kakra. So, you know, I'm saying, run be on no ma, a moye desi kakra. And, I think, say, I'm trying to manage. But, what was all who don't he? Oh,
0: so,
7: I do be, I was say, Mitim Kenya me ho ba na dia dia enti ya ba na esem no so odia to dwa no ano edin and I think say Prince Williams asem now the to dwa no say all congratulate I mean Pep Guardiola I mean for winning this kind of FA Cup no ono ankasa no what would say when it comes to ono as a person one or a football enthusiast okay
0: yeah
7: naturally or a Aston Villa I mean top fan
0: Aye.
7: And I mean, so bad English football. So,
0: Europa semi-final.
7: Yeah.
0: The course of Villa Park, no Koko Shebi.
7: Right.
0: Aston Villa.
7: Yes.
0: Game.
7: And I think at the end of the day, Omupong game, you know, how one plays and interrupting, how, I mean, he celebrated with them. And also, about English Football Association, or your patron, me Pachwata say.
0: Aye.
7: And I think, sir, Yamona Basso, what was that? Je woni pa bi mo ha omo ba agro numa de omo ye with passion me pa chota se
0: yeah
7: e ti che ka ti se break my way naka nyame boa na nananum yi breakum my hen my naka wo se breakum jossi koroko breakum jossi adriana breakum and then ene de bibi abanti ka breakum jossi de bibi naka 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football
0: pa
7: bi pa chota se
0: pa
7: e de wo ko bomamu a na na ajuma badum ye ajuma otumfo ye nim togo afede
0: afede
7: eti such people are omo occupy the thrones of se omo di the person we need them in our game bi pa chota se
0: sure
7: And he wasn't just at the FA Cup, but truly, you could see, say, the impact and so Boama at all English football.
0: No correct.
7: Me patch what I say. And then it is news all over. And my one about so ewoho.
0: Okay, nah. My main call United States of America.
7: Cobra, Cobra.
0: In your Sambek, our line. So, last weekend, I know the incomo, but incomo did the name, and I'm Kenya, no, a free answer.
7: Hello, the Cobra, and I'm using you for.
0: Near week in Indiana from Sunday, Monday, Tuesday, yeah. Wednesday, Thursday, Friday, Saturday, from 12 at the base by this time. Bob Brown, no, once I'm soon Jay Moen from a next week in Indiana, or Bob Brown.
7: And but I never be an assembly.
0: Okay.
7: Say, I see America, hono. White House now, baby, I am President Trump.
0: Trump put
7: and now, what the issue be up, I say, Nkrofako, we are in training, and say, I am Moody Dino.
0: Sir,
7: dear, besides what here?
0: South Fork lifts in a
7: treno. White House in a cycle for you and three plates. And then you said the journal.
0: Cutlery says, no.
7: I'm much as a Trump of Cocoa Piper. It be Sano say, and train the beer. Na a bit of hard of being ready.
0: Sammy, my joy. Bibia Bokode.
8: Yanko Padon, Timmy, who you
0: are. Chamia, when my summer count was an anna, was more. Yahoyapa. Oh, when you be anna.
8: What have you? Let me name you.
0: And we know Alpha Oko.
8: And I cry.
0: Okay. Well, come on. Weekend swing, you know, near Wabua Bua, no, no. Jemu Maye, then El Koso, at the Fufa Bayna, Asabe Bomo, America Sakabe 28 days, now walk up on Esha, Canada, United States of America, and of Mexico. Well, come on. Kakre Free US of A.
8: Okay, Jay, my name is Andoa Sibiena. Kwenye Naka Si, Infrastructure Chair, Abrekum Fuyin, and Afi. One I see my do anyway. Actually, and of course, what happened there? Meaning, I'm going to World Cup on equal. Now, oh, share the history of, I mean, Mundial now. I've also various places, and that's the so, previous ones now. We in a popularity, and I've been the hyping aspect. What you say, don't wanna do one dance, or form we due to. But yeah, World Cup on air course on Adi. And in the name, I think say life goes on. But name a womb last week, it didn't come up a crack. Share the way even the supporters and I say one of the supporting the various countries in the Sunum. But then you have a very remote half. Now, for instance, meetings upon meetings, near air course, so I mean the women aspect. But change the TNS to see a World Cup. Sure. One thing about, I mean, publicity, it will form you, pa. It will form. Now, also publicity, it will form no so. The BNR sometimes, which may indicate, say, there may be a Koye, a World Cup, no, but like I say, sa we know, it will form, and I say, and I say, we know, so it will show. But also, we know, anything like euphoria, it says a World Cup, be but so now, but the last conversations, actually, in here, you know, tells you say that World Cup we know and then so carry something else and I say carry something different. But the way I say also supporters to get I mean visa to some patronizing other but also various big places now some of them also so now say and that I indicate but also TV show and cause for now America has said TV show and I said never mind what TV so about 20% and I make a promotion to the World Cup, I indicate say World Cup will be about 20%. Among some of more kind of TV in the Sunday, name of my TV is shooting armor. A one thing, it doesn't promote, I mean, the purposes of the World Cup, but meaning now, quite say economically one. What should I name my courses? CHA, and yeah, every same moment the World Cup, a bus will come and say, a beer, oh, na. Maybe a joint type, maybe World Cup, maybe not. Bonus a training, of course, we don't say, yeah, or more, yeah, trials of their machines in a day. It doesn't say anything like that. There may be an idea dancing, but once the World Cup be so. I think you have about 28 days to prepare to the World Cup. But I sat man, but 70% of more nationals of, I mean, America has said, one corner, of course, more money at GBM when they said, baby a World Cup in Airbus. I mean the opening games, you know, opening game at Airbus. And I think social side at Airbus and rather North America of North America, which is the North America at Airbus, Dallas Moon, and some of the cities are with me, like I said, and one of the America phone purely on a war, and I'll be to me, but nothing else. But aside that from meetings, of course, last week, may I come up with my intimate and can you meetings, of course, between Donald Trump and the Brazilian president, Mr. Lula, about how to sell me any business and as a meeting open portals. And I'm a spectators, ultimately, Rome will have a supporting most. But one thing about saying your news, America has said, and they over the administration there was, you know, doesn't like, blacks, and I say, I'm going to pay a whole for now. They see meetings, so I'm going to say, I'm fine for the debut member. Because the debut member, that's a World Cup, and I'm going to hear more visitors. I'm fine for the debut member, and I think so. In United, you know what I'm saying? More call for visa interview now. They know in the restriction. One of the restrictions now, you know, to me, what I'm a refusal visa and back here. Say, your share country, maybe only a 2 coin for your traveling experience. Now, money America need track in terms of good relationship. So, yeah, they want to say, quick, Udru, why you miss out? I say, 1 year, baby, or 2 coin compare with experience. A idea, I refuse, I know almost 99% in the payment. So, and so, 8 million. And also, I was so, and also, it's me, of course. But now, in himself, after the meetings, you know, now, in himself, it's me, a good news, me, I limited of restriction, no, in terms of some issue visa, and so, it's me, but still, now, no, Jay, we really, you know, why an economy, so, why an economy. In the concrete, the business is a, but so, they be in the NCM ambassador. Now, what happened? One thing I hear and say, you can say, what happened? I say, Mundial be air, of the last one, of course, in everything to say about Qatar, in the name of be a person who will remind him. But over came over the Trump administration, I say, call for on press hour for the back. Even Kakao makes me a Romano, or when you're a mom and whisker. They are basing on the economical aspect, but they are not basing on the FIFA project. Say they're meeting a money for the Roman, I'm a more shabon, and yes, it can just to help the Mundial in terms of spectatorship. And you're not more shabon, and I'm more shabon, I say. Almost economically, how for them to generate amount? The last time on the carrier, almost sure is it called meeting me in Yano. May a 40.9 billion US dollars after the Mundial, the Manchester United team across the Yano. And to share make a Manchester United be hosting Nakakana or Nyaya. And I say the huge one I ever said, no, the Cassino meeting me in Yabeche. Among dream who said, no idea, a cock of Pavis, I ever be shabby, and Yadi or Mogan. But I made $15,000, and this was no air witness amount as in this open interview, but you have to say, so be shabby, and Yabes said, pay back, and I will pay back our Bajano. And the good news in the sense, you can watch me a year if you are. Sinamia was not so yet beat, that's a whole interview. That's what to me pass here. There won't be any $15,000 or bit major or few. And said so a dan chain. But aside that, and also near when I say them project send me can kind. Yeah, the rule, send a piano or listeners first of what's in the airport so come on. You're more on the rule. Near can send a vineyard, renovation, other things, whatever. And then the idea or more area. They say your book and the one who say. Mundial, but so we share the publicity aspect, we share the media hyping aspect. Comparing to the last previous World Cup, it may cause that was 2022. Now to compare with that, it tells you still when it comes to the projecting aspect of the Mundial, America they know from. America they know it from power because your motion is say, see, come in here, bring you after the World Cup. That's all. And the idea of more checking, but say, but so I want for you remember, but should be. And yeah, dear phobia, so what I say, it is something else, sir. And also, it's of course, one thing about security, which is security, as some America had him say, a baby do start time saying, nah, yeah, not a pressure power. And then, so should the DHS, almost also not a fundamental of American security, sir. They need 62 points and 625 million US dollars. I bet me they found the securities and also it's more the ice. I mean, a presence so no bet me I on board and also bet me a while. I'm for not me a cassette, yeah, but I think so. It's more fitter in terms more intimate as ice very available at various stadiums are a huge, you know, especially the last finals of the course on the Jays, you know, ice would be available and so it me a hotel. I'm not just security very tight. But I'm sure I'm mountain and so it me because so Indian himself previously in America for a bus and most security aspect airport DHS. Now it means because of unpaid bonuses and salaries into them. Now it me in yes, I'm cool for so meeting my guy. But this time around, they need increment of security. I'll meet me at Shea Park and also my presence. At the stadiums, and also it me or during matches and after the matches, and also much me as an money in answer it me or hunting or sassica we and a movie here. But in your name, there, not administration, we know so no, the position partner, there wasn't in support of making a really amount, even not in the World Cup. So now, on meeting me, I found your man as on the song, my son, music as a maddy. Proud from November, neighboring in Anno, there was a shutdown of airport out, me say, the uncle for no money, she then you were not more, I mean. Access to air limited. A 12-month and say, I say, for me, it's me, you know. There's something else that the position party is not an idea. Say, on first of best obeying, best support it. So, when you have a jet to know much me, I found it. But this is Mundiala, World Cup, Airbus, where a bit my projecting nation, no, a projective BBA, must be able to remember, you know. They're looking upon that, so make me a support. So, that's a security. Apart from, I mean, the special forces of America forward, Sharif, and the police department, irrespective of messenger, specialist, almost no bit my money, but I was saying, Nemaya Koso, I'm sure what capital, Nema be beating up to security as president. So, one of the things that meetings or more in, I think, say, 60 of them, you know, they have spoke about say, security, but Ninino, yes, you car, everything I'm managing. I had the ultimate say, yeah, I'm there by for America for, and I say, administration, no, anyone who you power. A new one who said, World Cup or no, dear, they have to protect that aspect. Or maybe Bianco Snow be a bit tripping to the stadium, Biano. After the World Cup, the 90 minute duration of each game, no, obviously, no, coffee, I shouldn't give. So, these have been the plans, or more share, but just to get, I mean, the access, you know, so many are around there. And then the restriction, but in the name of the restrictions, of course, now the end of the year. And you don't meet me a year few, so but now more try say, or make the home come up. So in the name of the year, after say, last week, he didn't come on the end to mention then the unit drew on the boss of the country. Say, or name Mr. Press, Donald Trump named Brazilian President Mr. Lula. After the meeting, you know, I think there'd be a good news about visa restrictions now. So I'm for which I'll be remembered. You know, who said they refuse us an air force? Should how Ghana for supporters, you know, they say I refuse you. Go to different, you know, and yes, I say, oh, yeah, I can't do the young children, woman, shed anything. And for more, that is why I'm a year, myself, 15,000 bond of winner. Only about 200 that do what has to me a revenue. These have been the things, and also it's me who I quite said they have been one sided. I'm on one side of the mind and say, I'm on drinks, I'm on the public, I'm on the Apono. But yeah, drinks, Kakana, I am, but I can't more harness on it. I'm with me, I think. I'm my Yanisic America for the next guy at some of the two. So these are the things I've been so it's me a bit. Check over Canada, I think, say Canada, so no. Ever hosted 13 matches, Toronto and Vancouver. These are, the, I mean, cities are. I want to know every who see some of the matches are, which is 13 matches compared to America. The end, and which means Canada, they also 18 euro from the same thing. Okay, Canada, all departmental aspects. In your moment, so more than say America 40, I'm going to the same thing. No more than say, yeah, the Sikani here, Sikani, the final idea, but I support the Siana this career and a neighbor. Aside, they say, protection, they have more. Never can you say, when you have a room, and also something else. And to do not apply for American visa, and so on. Do not also stretch you to Canada, but when you say Canada, almost also assign the restrictions, assign the atosu. So this World Cup, go on, I say, the irrespective of publicity and hype, and no, or for mono. Still now, when they be free about the room, they are finding things difficult for their entry. That is a problematic aspect for now. Okay, we be aiding one dancing. There is a one night okrumu hanu kwalo. These are the things. These are the personalities. Omenya kwanya baba reshebo on the bet. Omo abu fear abon chebe ramu. Okay, there will be difficulties for them to get the entry. And to show America Fonso aye the same thing. No, na Canada Fonso aye me aye the same thing. And also aye me aye. But okwa omo side one aswa. Hotel bookings and other things. And I think everything is, I mean, normal. Be better than now. Kwanya mo omo hotel bookings. Pre hotel bookings and I feel you know during hotel bookings we call Canada on a one so that you get the no you be oh for me be at me about so the last time I spoke about I mean New Jersey a lawyer friend and name of a bit to two I it is true increment but more than 100%. Any idea no switch me course, but I don't think say it been a bad impact. But for now, Obe Romo Kuri Mwachi, irrespective to the last time Kasa and then Kuye, the previous week Kasa Ye Kuye, and this time round, Osha. I think that the publicity is low, but Obien himself World Cup here the air, but so quite a big place. The last time I was at Times Square, you could also see one or two supporters from different countries that have arrived already. Obien session entirely indicated clearly, but you know, say Unya numbers in huge aspect, and I say Unya ever do doom. But Chenin in the World Cup on air, but so the air, but so supporters of Mufia Chiban, a woman, a very ginger mom, where they have to find their way out. So much money can be remember hiding here. When you said that in Musa, pay, of course, but they knew the dates. See, so that's here. And see, never the prayer, of course, until the other woman I come on here. But see, we'll be on time to return and say, in United, never of course, will make her for now. And see, a bear Jane say, we'll be to many a query, but embassy, hold on, embassy. Young Coca, I say, court. Young Coca said, yeah, young Coca no crow. Just prove yourself. So what I say. Number empire and your more and yeah, yeah. Yeah, prove you want me, Mr. Chay. That my may call interview a me ban. Nema na ye critica book I yeah, me do and be some two questions pe. You be a ne kwanya approach in a befa show and submit me the air cost of bet. I deba kuna say, ah air cost you kuma bakupa and say, oh kwako pebisa for now. After so approve you, you need to, yes, very difficult. And I had, yeah, they say, Emma World Cup, no, yes, type, but Trump and Peso will be able to run for now. Or planets will be getting those blacks and those who are undocumented will be getting some exit from the country. She said, so, or some will be Roma, I think it's Uncle Moya, didn't that, that, or some money person will be Roma, he knew South Africans, no, or Monco, then Nipo Bakupa, now, you know, offer, I didn't know, I didn't say, a Brazilian president, or my unfortunate. But I don't so buy it, I said, Koro can say, on Gumua. Betting your gumbet when to man can say, on gum, and I said, no, let's cap for a day, and you never be able to. And so, more than a crown percentage wise, you know, I think say we'll be having 40% more than those of my room was so, or makes my more genuine. So, I didn't know what's a baby, what you're more called. I don't know what's a baby, dream of for a same room. That's the dinner.
0: Okay,
8: a bit in a high beer, but I tell you. What cap on the BBS sign will crumble? A BBR cost to send an amic mechanic. Osha packs new renovations or more energy renovations or more yen and yamai cost to indicate clearly. But America found the almost it's an overcoming job because I am projecting at the end. But all within their judicial, you could see, sir, Nema air cost behind doors. But I'm not because of one or two things internal. They have properly planned about a World Cup. They be cautious. Don't know him say they might be a phone bet. Oh, higher. Now get it to one or two places. You could also testify to the point that the World Cup, the commencement of it, we shall be witnessing huge, protests in the various stadiums. So that's it.
0: Okay.
8: Respecting. So, more money and there. It's a plan. I'm not planning to say, yeah, insane. And my mom sent me room and sent me choke. Oh, Kuma. So what I say.
0: Okay.
8: That is the only thing. To Ghana, for now, I'm acquiring official movie system. Different countries, I acquire official movie system. Not only in Africa, or not only in the five countries, I'm not free Africa, I'm not ever born a bet. Oh, Kobe, yeah.
0: Yes, I know.
8: But Trump and Nankasano have a personal relationship with some of the countries. I'm also not watching the Agumu. They only say Ghana for now, and not only $15,000 at all. I four countries, I'm not qualified one for being to Ghana. There was a plan. So what I say, so I plan on. Thank you for no qua. And yeah, they are no corner be a business of $15,000 and they are too as a bond. So they do more than see. And now here's a Ghana and Ghana for no thoughts over be a bit more cool, but a bubble room, no restrictions at that. So that's it.
0: Okay, Sammy, my Mr. Wina, yeah, Twasso. Yeah, no, Mr. Provisional Squad, a man who do pressure so minimum with the barra. Host nation, United States of America, they might, but what's the banner, Ebeba, and as a stellar, Omidin, they might.
8: Yeah, US for the and come on, I costume in Yano, don't make you rumors or say a US for lineup with it ever. But and then Shadda Nya, Dibia, but Osha, US among provision, we know they are things they incommoded enough or so, but probably this week, a bit more pee, because I need to order that even before this week, crown, not do not himself to me a period that things they are to me be brief, air costume, but any provision, a provision, I ain't mean cancel, but this week. Moi Bibia, this was a Pierre, a young one, Sansa, and Commander Cosuba, they are concerned to say, and having so no more calling to the national team, not quite political. purely political, like Spain, like Ghana and other countries. And how do you know they are not agenda? This Nancy Amanatin Chancellor said, we'll share the two political biggest parties in America, which is the Democrats and the Republicans now. On one person, sometimes they fra, we'll share most states in the big states now. Beer with a number of slaughter. I say, of course, Spain now. Spain, the way to make us say Madrid and Barcelona, irrespective, they have to get equal numbers at our national team room. So, what I say, and they are the America, the Nelson America, there's our Republicans, and they're Democrats, and almost they are into selecting players, and you know, they are fighting. That is the reason why I'm more than that into the empire. But I think, say, for now, meetings upon meetings are also when it comes to the football aspect, and they are when you know, I think that this week,
0: okay,
8: United States, the United States, and the previous one day, it was too political. So, what I said, we've been better friend of young Kwanjani on a state in court for now. So, what I say, definitely. There must be, I mean, over Washington, yeah, there must be a New Yorker. I don't know if it's so, yeah, too political, but previous, they have selected the names already. Nanka, US, one of the countries, and common names in earlier. But because of the political aspect in their football, and it's but I think say, right now, no, I think say, the Democrats and the Republicans, no, into the football, no, and then it is resolved that we are waiting for their. I mean, the pronunciations, and I said the pronouncement of, I mean, the U.S. I'm going to say, early next week, yes, a PR, I mean, any more, I'm going to resolve the beyond. So,
0: okay, but Mr. We in church, when I mean, Jaiwo, yeah, I'm saying, no, North America, yeah, no, yeah, Atlanta, World Cup trophy, no, they're quite proud, approbable. I'm not going to call you, and I say, and they, or more to us,
8: about
0: the Sambia say Enra Oko North America here no here Atlanta World Cup trophy no make the pro bo me nem say bi Enra no make the call no Enra ana say ne wo moto aso.
8: Okay, so the team say na aka only one, I mean, place in team call over o make the afa bia na aka Atlanta kwa say na wo ka no but they can come once and crowd four crowd that I say Amodia Tripia and I cut just one, I mean, city Amonia entity bank was so far the 50 cities in there. I think some of the Chimbabia also Modi Kobia and so much media call, but now I cut just, I mean, Atlanta and Kwa also now over to me Eddie Consu 80 million. But don't forget, and some say North Americans, one of the real Americans, the power once they ever witnessing so, I mean, as I name, but I never going to say Amodia Chimbabia also Modi Chimbia, but a Jaka city back Kwa no beer, shall say. Atlanta. The cake of it, you know. Also but I don't think so. When you say Americans, you know, they World Cup, you know, among for who is a name of phone, but I come up boom or coin this one. I stop in the mabins with me, and what the Omodi Afobe be also money for the Amobia, so I mean, the might of. The Mundial Cup Nankasana World Cup Nankasan so it's in the O and for be a Hong Kwan Kaya, Atlanta Kwane Kaya as a special city. The cast and Hong Kwan and the Kwas. So be a bit many shiny year, but I'm sure that reserve on the real Americans and Honor Muslim it's war. We shall more would cheer up this World Cup on the northern side of America. So Atlanta was also preserved as a special city. So Mubema at the same time, but it just said the Kokaton Kwa at a particular time. So that say Hono will be the last place will be a bit many vibrations. Once the man show will be the last place and say Hono jarring up of the World Cup room is so intact. If you answer no air con can switch not sign a 1 7 soon. It's the et but also for be a far. Atlanta was left as, I mean, a particular place for so we have been able to make a for the last. I think, say, if you are in that any who being such a
0: okay, I got 25 days, 23 hours, 33 minutes, 25 seconds. Now, walk up, I shall say, we're United States of America, Mexico, Canada. Any amenopal next week, be a day. Now, I can't say 17 or 18 days. Na walk up a chassis. Mamma, Jaw, and let's say Bob of Fran, you made my next week a frewa. Na was I a signing in Emo, Eddie Amaye.
8: Okay. Jamie, that's maybe my mentor will come for you now. Mentor will be your tea, a shalom radio beer, mentor will be a sense. What cap on common? I think say, what my name I come a year, yes. Soccer friends, Vimo, Diana Bar, Crunina, Mitchell Bibiana. I'm awesome. Post of the airways, Michael Davis, not Mincia and Ma, I said that, go straight from Pond or go to each other academy. And I got me though, go straight from Pond. Yes, I'm a chill with you. Fancy, I've been in. I think, say, Inchidia. It's too fun to put me. Quen ya now, dear mamma, no. So, me das me be, And all the days, you know, because we party near Koso, our America, and I side that to the Ankas Arsenal. And you'll be in the bit of Benya Tam, so for us, the Kanye womb, and my mom for whom did you? I'm sure we'll be here. Then Uncle Pons for the Sabbath, they broke him chess if you ever told him, say, the Sadia, be I a come up. To guess, I won't young to Barcelona, when she shared near my Yena, and to me, Emma supporters, and so on, and to me, it's about the day, yes, it go.
0: Na watchara to paper so and I say o phone note no na we dey achoro enya me pa next week na wasan so asane mu e dey amaye e
8: ba cho ba ti chee
0: okay enti yenua sambek yeno no mri bi atwam aye djuma shalo we said they are going to aroma akoko pimo United States of America World Cup we yeno no e den komo pi and so dey fio enti kojo ya ko USF aba
7: oh I mean legends why djuma no na Wouldn't say the concern FI US visas are almost denying for no home. What was the so called US embassy no munyuma diemono or more visas categories? Okay, now visas categories no, the idea of a share work up on Ankasano FR and that tourism and business trip.
0: Okay,
7: and that's B1 and B2.
0: B2.
7: Yes, or more FFMJ or more HLOP visa categories war.
0: And be a day who here,
7: yes,
0: for what?
7: But the idea of a question, Bowie and Cassaro, either B1 or B2. We patch what I say. Natural could him ask some of the ma. Eh, whoopa.
0: Yes, watch me.
7: Just last week, na Ghanaian football supporters are. Or more paper, or more, I mean, a corner some person, or more testing the feel of, I mean, the World Cup. Don't forget, say, these supporters, you know, and yes, a bit of to crank or share World Cup down.
0: If you crack or cutter,
7: share
0: Ghana National Supporters Union,
7: a bit of crack from the days of Germany, I mean,
0: 2006,
7: and ever South Africa, Brazil's Gabum Kobe. Now, Udim, out of 150. Visa applicants or mere supporters are they fall under the amount bubo din say Nkadeno they are testing the field of work up in other places.
0: Yeah, Ministry of Youth and Sports.
7: And as
0: support to them.
7: See, document take it to them. Out of 150, no, Mako, poly, 147 were denied visas. Brandon Show, man, I said, no, there. No, no, see. Se visa no, you catch us say you are not qualified. We both say what three paper white be. So, na some people white no, you are true so. Embassy of the United States of America. Now, as not chose the dear applicant. Now, my main kind fair sentence in general.
0: Kind,
7: sure. And then what tear, not just so young, broom. Now, them say, Bimo ko, ako pe visa na. I wonder my so for you, my chico, to the hole.
0: Kobompae.
7: Nti omo no we inside no. No asoforo so we tire buttons. Na chei ade we amebekan uhu se cream. Na che se,
0: I don't know.
7: Say line am fa. Neno no kaya or say this is to also dear applicant, this is to inform you that you have been found. Oh, I assume we maybe can be raho ineligible for non-migrant visa under section 214. Chemin can view. We not tessa unya who paper way near trust adi was wa che wo Brony fita apa be show enim no the amount. Na when him say we can last paragraph na first sentence no. Or see today's denial cannot be appealed.
0: What do you mean appeal?
7: Aye. And do you know the sad point? Show him say traveling to a dream you kakra.
0: Aye.
7: I according to US as my Kenya Canada. Yeah, I give you a microphone, okay? And the only be yeah. At the end of the day, no, or my any say you refuse to wear the mawa, utimi appeal.
0: Aye.
7: And don't forget, sir, this visa application is no would you have visa fee members, you know?
0: Aye.
7: You refuse who I am for a visa fee, man.
0: I remember $180.
7: Yeah, for man.
0: You create 200.
7: Yeah, for man.
0: That is 2,000 Ghana.
7: See, yeah, refining for man. It's the last paragraph, no show a paper. That's what I want to say. Today's dinner cannot be appealed. Now, what's that you say? However, you may reapply at any time. It only may be the more you apply, the more you pay a visa fee. And then who benefits?
0: US.
7: US embassy. Me pa chocha se. It is hard to know when I air course on. Eh, but Chey Unimibi, they are smart. What does it say? And Kagana, you have a match in Toronto, Canada, eh? By USA, Boston, you have a and you have a Philadelphia. It is any crush again, but also Philadelphia. Pa chocha se. Now, can England game so about Boston? Na they are smart. Omo hun say say so ba America Ghana for I mean ya document your money so moye Ghana for no population is between 198,000 to 235,000
0: Ghana for
7: US Ghana for US omo ya fa say ye nim so omo ho underground so yenyan capture omo officially no dey
0: you know find say be official omo mo crop papers
7: omo crop papers. The population is between 198,000 to 235,000. Then Brolin him say, study on the say. Study your father say.
0: Also raising points you.
7: Yes, your father say Ghana. And your father say Ghana.
0: Emphasis be about 60,000. Father be about
7: 70,000. 70,000. Now, if I say Ghanaian spectators, you be granted your mama more. I call stadium to take it. I call rebel no. It be a match. They be 20,000. Me patch what I say. Mm-hmm. It is a war in totality between 198,000 to 235,000.
0: Didn't
7: how do you tell American government say more? Some more machine game no a match no be a
0: but I say quite much today when national support is a case. Oh, you are more turn your body be more no more turn your to come back for some cheat team na apua.
7: See, let me tell you what. Business in a day. Brunin no my tias as an idea.
0: Aye.
7: Me patch what I say. Na. What you say? What must you do? The news, eh? This application, Nancro, for me apply for. And just as me catch your visa fee, Uncle Futiani, I don't know. At the end of the day, move apply in your numbers. Move to your visa fee, you know. But you bet dinner, my refuse to. And now we can be so say at the end of the day, who benefits? And the embassy and then the American government. So Jay, the visa denial no dey deliberate and diabolic. Now, says and then release be on the number two, just say effective immediately. All individuals applying for non-immigrant visa are instructed to adjust a private setting on all social media profiles. That is to say, so Facebook, or TikTok, or Twitter, or what they say, so obey your application. And was say, or settings now, they are towards a Bia Kauchi, my social media, my Facebook, a Bia Mo Gelby, my person will be a who me now for, now me the setting be at all, and they see if you Me ba chota se.
0: Ah, no mo hu bibi ya.
7: Yes, in as much as eh be ye mfie atwam ni no, o se se o apply o visa, ye do social media so ye dey ka ho.
0: E ka ho.
7: And they say ye sofo o, o ye imam, o ye konfo o, ko pe social media. Because o person ko America, o person ko UK, o person ko Canada, e wo se ye ye o visa application no a o social media page ye dey ka ho. So ro mo so beti mama o mo nkro fo atena se ahwe, so akwa we kro ba Facebook and as o ba TikTok no dia brabono to our head obo me pa chot ma se
0: almost scrutinize bibia
7: almost scrutinize bibia it's a worrisome situation but I still believe say there is no nasi che don't forget say supporters are dinner mo visas no eh supporters are ebi mu kura no che say ifra ba mu from ministry of youth and sport na dey nkrata head ata o machi eti. It's unfortunate, sir, Basa, but dear Bayan, you will be me, my cousin. Me say, free necro. Me pay business via ya, meko China, meko Japan, meko Korea. Korea, dear pastor, send me Pugrawa. Menya car pass via beto. And I say, yes, sir.
0: Aye.
7: It is sanity. Omo men could be out of your na and a foreign only be befriend, woo. Nah, just say. Sitting at your home, broke off for our say, Chemet, my and bear 1 minute, eh?
0: Oh, bet me, aye.
7: Aha, me dances what mammy quenya we, ma, mem fire noon from na, you know, said ye a bear. A day, nature say, Manchester City, or my way, or 8th FA Cup.
0: Aye.
7: Me about what I say.
0: Mm.
7: And then, under this, and pray what you are my way, no, Guardiola, the Spanish giant, international. Legendary. I went 5 the other momo. I mean 2018, 2019, 2022, 2023, and then currently 2025, 2026. I was here born
0: a basso.
7: But
0: Jay Metrasia
7: so not just the Ghanaian interest here. And what him say, Semenyo story no from Bournemouth, Eba City no, many people did him. I mean, give him that opportunity to say, wait, my excel. I mean, talk about Ophia the giant beat to say, Haaland. Now, Ojina Man City attacking Fronter. It means that I'm going for a doubt to Kakra. But hey, I didn't listen to my wife, you know. Chey,
0: when you're going to be away?
7: When you're going to be away? Ah, Chey, when you say game, now, because I'm in totality, when you're going to be away. But, bro, what the statistics are too dry. Now catch them sending in the throw line. No, ah, Haaland the ball neighbor. Now just say or then the nine no, the nine in the a man of just say, hey, go never. Or the ball the back here bizarre. Now I quite caught the other side of the pool. She, who was such a great quality, I mean attacker. Forget some professor of national team they do the but in football in association football, they are all your man the club no. Che, who know me to say I'm Halamo? Now, no Musia canna, who manage a Yajidu will say, and your manager Bio, Pam Gadula, yea, say, I'm Pafrica Fossil. A Kaya Tura Sama, near their link, say, on Pafrica Fossil. Bene, give him, I mean, Samaya, all the chance, all the opportunity to go all out, do what we can, the football, everyone, Onano, quite job it in Samaya, quite.
0: But second round because I'm to answer me your so far best signing our Premier League our winter him.
7: Che, fantastic signing. Che me one thing I love about Semenyo is what we say in life, no, a do baby a when she here, people wouldn't give you that benefit of the doubt. Che over to me do baby a nipa bebu abofia, but sometimes no, it is about how. I mean, a tough mentality, you know, carry you on. Once I said, Monya, you can say me at age 14. Not just say, Arsenal, let Tottenham you now rejecting.
0: Aye.
7: Me patriot, I say, or contrast me cry with Crystal Palace at age 15. And that is a fool and a may war, you know. And from say, Bath City, Newport City, Sunderland, you know, and then Malone, you know. Not just a bomb of Virgin, you know, a city. At now him say in the story, no, the Emma is so interesting. They say, Che, the first goal ever ah Oshama eh Man City no na chese Oshama in the FA Cup me pa chot ma say and when him say Oshama goal in the FA Cup no no na e ma chese we are seeing the football family no e ma here ni that's what say boy no bet my baby na o close in the FA Cup na was na she go e dey Man City and when him say game no na mu e dem pa
0: pa
7: when him say game we no Chelsea needed this game for so bit many automatic Europe qualification because they always a UPO no from first to fifth omo na Champions League and then sixth to seventh no omo so akobu body aka say say one will say Chelsea unless they share all the matches no one share on team yeah I mean Europe sports so in as much as say now and they City Asia say Ombetmenya such a glory. Now from Carabao, I'm going to free us now for some. Now, in the FA, Ombetmenya winning double. Now, you put on also Arsenal. Yeah, Jeff from Musama, a bomb, said Joseph Bakukono. At the time, I sit in so air, Jason by winning double. No, not just in Sono, almost Yomo. I mean, some Benya Kuakusiaka Europe competition. The Patriot has said, it's a good game. I was said. Young far bas body name more Pep Guardiola che football uyo new may ya wedo binya. And then they will be a qualify. Ye be paso. May sometimes I'm beginning to think say, and you all the time a club administrators no or more complain name serious. With the proper investments, he can rumor Ubenya returns no know when ya they need the results. And the mamfa abas body man. Now when you say Alonso. What breaking news, no? So,
0: 4 years.
7: Yes, 4 years. Now, che what him say? From the time Alonso, any akwa baba be see akai wo the EPO mu. Na che na say, oni na mu Liverpool mu o si akai na bibi aso ko nkan no.
0: Kwajo?
7: Yeah, che.
0: Mamin ko DBB na mene DBB United the president.
7: Ah.
0: Alexander Abibi winning combo.
7: Abibi. I don't
0: know about how
7: much. Abibi president.
0: Aye.
7: The new sensational premiership.
0: Aye. Hey, and we crab makers a Premier League, the youngest president.
7: The youngest president.
0: Aye.
7: And the visionary.
0: Sir, Brikumi Chelsea, Nana Kwame, Medema, Parker, House of Folk, took away a Freddy. The makers, we crab now so.

0: But what it's my number. Edina from the Middle League 2012. What can I say? More 5 years. Na 4 years ni what it's my number. Then who ye?
1: Yeah, I mean, far when I saw my tea, what tea for me after 4 months or anything, thank you, swing. Na mean, far when I saw that, young couple, na mean that the baby net supporters in Lanswa. Because sometimes, you know, there would be a dear issue when you saw, as I said, we are in Sushaya, obey to me, among Sakan Sabotay, no. If you say you qualify about Division 1, no. Na as I say, your body is one kakara. Na in your experience or send your bear, you beat me, acquire him. And then to Anna, my mom, and home, sir, within 5 years of our Division 1 season, as I say to me, I qualify near Boca and a Premier League. You know, last season, your body, you know, started say a year recruitment, and the same day, your body, it's within 5 years, they say Boca and a Premier League, you know, your fourth year. As I said, your form is in a qualifier, and I think since you say, yeah, you know, that's why it's a meeting.
0: Okay, since division one, the main fan is we free move by Premier, but division one challenges, you know, not a bit say, not a genus.
1: Yeah, I think that then because Ghana, you see, I football, no, if you put my name, I think I said, no, because. You need a sponsorship, Emma, your class on any other day. If you say, no, no, you problem, major problem. Sometimes, you know, facilities, you know, a major problem, but facilities mean you can't hear. And you say, oh, it's got to me, I develop facilities. And to me, if you say, because I'm a major challenge, but quite apart from another, and if you say, not officiating, you know, a okay, security, so it's okay, because you answer that and say, incidents be brief, your division, what you move this season. Into the future, Nanka, a yara, but Sunday, a problem. Emma, you know, both division, one year, I think, and a major problem.
0: Okay, Oba, division one, 4 years in the Oba, because a year, by a pana, with Becca, Edin, Edma, the BB United, or 4 years with division one.
1: Yeah, maybe it's your first season, no, no, because now I say, you qualify by, you qualify by, now I think 5 days, no more close window. And then, as I say, yeah, recruitment, and the morning, beside that, you know, I say, yeah, but your park, and yeah, I say, yeah, your park. And so, yeah, when you're making your mode, which you want to be that, and I need time. And then, but you motivate your boys now. You do free division two now. So, come on, guys, we can do it. And you on one year for more, you do more SRC. And in fact, your first season. Yeah, but I think so going forward, you know, now you have experience and kakra up to this level.
0: Okay, now, Venu Benabaka say very, very intimidating. And yes, if you are talking about 7 o'clock, but Venu Benabaka say intimidation, maybe so far, Venu is a mokoi.
1: Venu Benua, because Ukoba, your teams, and you will be a general and the supporters and near Brit, the management and near Brit, near the IDC. You don't have the seriously mean to mean Kasa ha emre and ha edin. But me see, say, extra football activities, you know, say, sometimes, apart from the technical aspect of the game, you know, sometimes for management, supporters, you know, more tactics, can be almost safely, our league, you know, just to make sure, say, almost, you know, we'll get victory. It seems to me, they are this, then, or how it seems to me, they are the other, because for Yendi, now we were ready for any challenge and any EBA, EBPA, Venezuela. So for me, I cannot identify one Venezuela that is very intimidating.
0: Okay. So, what can I say? My first season, our Division 1, I became 5 days and sana a transfer window more close into my challenges, no, not as soon. But Premier more qualified, more time. But the name of what can I say? ODBB. Premier the bed then say be a bono because mo pitch enye standard

0: person room and we pay a VIP a bin on a face stance a bin soon or and I could be bin soon a be a hospital say in case there's emergency BC a deputy a beco and I say be beco no a then say a be a beho but I say obi cancer BC say be a DBB United mo games and cause with DBB are what is in BC I say and I wish you so mufa.
1: Yeah, sometimes my 2007, I asked myself, other venues, do we have all these facilities that they are talking about? The answer, let me say, in your venues, you have all these facilities. But at least, your facilities will be here, a moderator, a bit, a diabo, a legion. Now, so over the BBR, your health center, in case of any emergency, there are no, or mobility, as you now mobility, as you saw my mind. Apart from that, and even that health center is even closer to your park, you know. And again, all the venues are, the initial setting before, why, or no one a personal ambulance. A hospital's ambulance, and hospital's ambulance, and you used to find this setting, so your ambulance will be over. So in case of any emergency, hospital's ambulance. Apart from here, your hobby and your referral center, in Soko, district hospital, I can say that it's one of the best within the Bono region. Mitch Maka said, we use regional hospital, teaching hospital, which is anything, it is met in terms of facilities, any other thing. And we have hospitals for what, in case of any emergency, we have to ask you more. And the ambulance service, so we also have ambulance service. Now, my back park and also what? Park no, yeah, your park no, but we can say any standard that any no correct. Yeah, your park no, your standard, and you see normal measurement no. Measurement no, you will more hold up there 2 or 3. We use the last size. It is the park no, Usha, teach now, you teach so I cannot change most of the teachers now. You bought Premier League, maybe the 2000 no, and we can even reduce it further. You bet me after so. But you to me, my movie, this is ABI Tesso. You go by my bed 2 months, a bear abnormal. Send me a bit me after so. Up by your dressing rooms, so I standard at the Maya. Your copy, baby, three, your who send me or more dressing rooms on us here. Up by the baby, a crazy park, your dressing room, your away team, your home, dear. Apart from that, your refuse office, your mass commission's office, your friend will be before flat. You bet me a hawk. A better presenter, and answer, but yeah, it is to me

0: park ma ahwe na adimani mu ya adwuma asese ye ye na ya hye ase aye na adimani mu ya because ho ene ye pese ye si yakan
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1: Oh, okay, okay. Na final game we na tama na di baby United eda form 1-0. Say na one kasa we feel no nisi yet. Na we mishi shwa na say na so we jidi say mobeti ashe.
0: Oh, David. Jesus, na kasa na mi yenji shimi ya na mekwa because I know my team. I know what they are capable of doing. Yebo league, you know, there are matches biya yekua wea omu di kanshe. Yeti ti ninyo ya sanshe omu. And I believe, say, mi team na na me wano jene mi ujidi say there's no way say Malaysia to beat me, Edna, and then say, or mobile block, we and qualification. No, they made the kind of Malaysia, you know, I bridge that your pass will be across our footprint and pass any block where it beats me to your point. And to almost say about on an idea, say, I dear almost say, I call last minute to an American state, your name has been a but the Usha to be the United, your matches are your boy, Emma. Since now, Omudi can say, I wish I and Tendia, your chicken, that's not the show. Enti na eno eba eno de na mi nse ba ho miss ya betse kanu sa ba ba se omo but I was not expecting that 3 goals no be ba in 10 times that na mi nse ya ya betse na so omo pa se eba within 9 minutes se 3 goals no there eno de I was not expecting it.
1: Oh, okay, but eno se playoff we nyede a ka ba ba de enti o hwe raw first meeting a playoff no the baby United as a president be a ka ba se na o boy.
0: Well, sometimes can it be a while? You know, the football, no, one woman, one woman, there are certain things for her. And then in any team, any trigger near the other. But I can say, sir, can it be a while? Yabba, and you bro, your supporters, Matthew Marco, camping a boys, Nakawa, Kraho, the new, mighty new winning bonuses near the other Machiano. And no, sometimes, that can I have one chair with the times two and a times three. But football no money and some doors, no money am a doors, and the young thing, you know, yeah, you to me, Eddie Chuga. It's be time to say, yeah, Catherine, I'm a boy, yeah, what I would say, no, may not be the right figure. Because there are certain things, sometimes you cannot account for.
1: Okay, there one year account for. What I'm fine, say, yeah, one castle, royal estimate, yeah, cowboy, you know, a bit me near check a cry.
0: Oh, right now, no. So I'm sure your players winning bonuses, your hotel, carne, your supporters. The supporters meet here, can be, but we also pay some for the supporters because about a free baby, maybe a 4 acre. The calculator here now it was up for 480 something Ghana cedis. At the moment, you have 300, now, which means the year you have 186 Ghana cedis there is supporter. That is support to it. And yeah, the supporters there over 200 and something in a coin. So sometimes, which I keep like this animal with, you know, I'm afraid they are welcome more than 200 and maybe 230,000. Yeah, they are ever.
1: That's the OC, this is 2.3 billion.
0: Yes,
1: okay. Na erimi se basia enye den a players no o maba e bia qualification bonus o ma ide so mo qualify But any special package be what the ma players name was taken a kite in and no management.
0: Yeah, I think that your technical team, for example, your head coach, now your clauses you on a contract, you know, say, what you qualify to this stage, this is what you are going to give him as a bonus. Meaning, you are such players, you know, bonus, you can actually or more and running, you know, you are such a woman, you know, actually, including woman's salary, you know, you are such a beer, you are the amana. You see, any technical team players, you are such a beer. Yeah, new Biaka, we set everybody in the team.
1: Wow. Now I say, why are you my pal?
0: My management can home. I mean, your supporters new Biaka on a jack.
1: Obetsi division bi ho a many sponsorship and unti financially sikasem edin edia mami. But the United.
0: Yeah, I think that your sponsorship are Obuboy and Kakara, and beside that, and so no, your supporters are not a boy and you give fees in Kakara and Kakara. And sometimes, you two coin supporters are not to be individuals who are almost in a boy. Say, if you are a Moka, Madabekono, and your Faka near the Abbey. So, and then you may be a boy, and your sponsor, your headline sponsor, and a Green Generation Farms are Omono, Omoboy, and the NDMU, Council, Omoboy, and then you will make it. Drinking water and so on, you are in the money. Apart from that, and so on, the Sikaka Council, Ebuyan. So these are the only sources of Fana, Yenya. And apart from that, is with GFN, so Ebuyan Division 1 class and Kakran class. And then, Sir Osha, your boss, your boss, this time, you encounter boss because FN also, Emma, in a boss, or my football boot near the other. So these are some of the supporters.
1: Okay, last question. I send me Joe. Mo qualify ye? I send our board sponsorship and Kakra Crew Division and Chain. A more approach companies have been nominated. A being so Abamo and Chain say, or more per se, more qualified by premier on best sponsor. Moana,
0: yeah, and the teacher before I ever qualify, no, you need no Kasawa crowd or it's in an unsee. Yeah, the board match and I say, Binum CUs, Ebaho, Ebe say a game, no? Companies this use, Baho, Ebe say a game, no? And we presented some replica dishes to them, Omoa, Omani, and when they came, no, Omoba, and so, Nia, Ekano, a ambassador, your good team, you know, almost supporter, a bit in the Abuayan. And see any companies who do so, Ekata. And again, your headline sponsor, Green Generation Farms, and so. Nyame bo efi next week iko nso yana mo so e bo ka ko kasa me ase how better o miti me akoso abuaye.
1: Okay, coach say next 2 years also win a league Edema DBB United. Would you say achievable?
0: Yeah, in life everything is possible, but certainly American everything idea is possible. So we have to have preparation and a plan, and for us. That may be his target, but for the DB United, you know, I don't think that winning the league, you know, is your main target for now. Because in the first place, the Uti company, I said, we're going to say company, no bit imagine. Company, no, those what they are, that we need to say, I'm fast with you. But the company name, you know, I'm fast with you, to name that. Into one, we are thinking about sustainability. We have to sustain our premiership status. Then from there, Yajine, the other way around. So in the near future, no, can we at the same win the Ghana Premier League? No? Can we do this? Can we do that? Not Yashe, no. But for now, no. Ono as a coach, the Dinya, not Yawine title, no. Any other year, no, so that wow, no, the life of any other year, never the cost of command for the Amano. Into a cancer, one for more, yeah, but. I think so for the United, the initial thing here, and not by your priority party.
1: Okay, Uncle Maruwa, but your brother's so quiet and echo. Yeah, for we see now that for you and Twasso. But coach Nakasa and a better son, I say, more qualified those will be aware. The license, no, in real premier and on Cronaba. But coach and a better also.
0: Yeah, me feel that, coach, you know. Not Okita Lance is B, but Yamaneko Lance is A course in India. Maybe this is Omobe July. Then I'm a Buana July, no, which means you course no, not or more than a certificate manner. Half, no, dear, who prefers a dear, a Roman or Atlantic. Now, what's me about him, no, the next level.
1: Okay, now, conjunction so quiet and appear on a boha fake and all call.
0: As at now, a woman's club to do or more issue interest and yet official, but we've not decided yet. But say offer, be banner offer, not yet. Now, if he's a boy, and also as a son and a brother, so that offer, no, and I'll be all convicting up one of you ever consider.
1: Okay, any president at the DBB United, Alexander Webio. And I didn't come out. I was Shadow 103 FM. So, one fine one, Mr. Friend Crucial. Will you be a poor empire? That Bobby couldn't be a no, Mr. Rabbi Henry Mammy. Why?
0: Matthew.
1: Or the Crucial, or poor empire, Crucial, or poor empire, or poor Sevi. Will you be a say, ye can number one fan, and I number two and I three. So, I know one, obey two, and you tune soon, or bear three. Krisha poa sempa.
0: Matupa, medana senso, se ope masem. Nso mepe na sempa.
1: Okay, na, dabe na bebe kuna redu ito ene chimi akoso.
0: Ye uti mtani ye. 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
1: No, kre.
0: Au, tan, si, se, not that the other Brukum na any more by bonk or mockasa.
1: Okay, yeah, see, because Brukum is here.
0: Not at
1: okay. Call you any president every.
2: Oh, Jay, fantastic.
1: Name or say, okay, and why is I saying,
2: why are dear pa? Why are dear pa?
1: Now, play off on a night, DB Hine. Oh, Nana to two in the child chowmo. Hey, send an upper premier.
2: Jay,
1: call you.
2: And come in out, dear pan. So,
1: but I ever set up for I say, any domo fan chain. 9 8, your brain will cry for me that. But no, say, your busy bits of questions, and I'm not all clean in my nurse. Utia, I think, say those who hear no, when ya, and so.
2: Someone will say, Nana, eh, they be my honey. On ye, or make it all.
1: When you am right, I'll be your name right here, honey.
2: I'll be your name right here.
1: Aye.
2: But make it be my honey.
1: Okay, or no.
2: Or Saberima or Kojia, my doctor, I'm going to Gago the second.
1: Gago the second. Aye.
2: You patch what I say?
1: Aye.
2: Now, what's the deal? No, Saberima or Kojia, my neck. I want to. Chey, and can't be how Hawa, DBB as a club, no, they fought so hard. You patch what I say? But say it means say Okoji man the first, you know. Na no mo nkrofoa. E ba say ye kwaje enumunyem bia bread le bibi mai. Na no mo ho. She what say say? Hwe nipa ye ntia say say din, eh? Ni mini no e we impact. Ntia nei de bibi mai hene o saber ma Okoji aban Dr. Amwako Gago the second. Nana no me nei washers and also premium a bit a bit bad, you know. Naturally, say it means that Nananum were well focused and determined. When young Crawford and I walk out, who was through now, also, I'm a side Dinkomo catcher or say Ababio. So, I am Rantia Henny.
1: Aye,
2: and I was say, Rantia and Sutana Chippa, the youth, and as I say, the youth from Po and Penny Fooding. Na chain komani yase. Sometimes eh, the sweetness of being a champion.
1: Yen face mami yen san Cambridge na
2: Mate.
1: 10 years sorry.
2: Na aye, yes, aye. Fe, say ye be boss away a champion. This show we a champion. Say we mu yin obi etio. Mimi free katoba say. Uche we nu ma chain di nam airways no sister. So chain ye bo champion at the associate with Dean and a branda. It means that who you be our number. Just say you feel proud. Now, she, the game was really tough because look at this Tamale City. Eh? How now omo bagenum any the way they be brantiano? What brantiano? I mean hat trick. I mean new hat trick sensation.
1: Okojenji.
2: She wati kojo for you. Wati nim papa.
1: I said then care the boy you more dino.
2: Okojenji is also no say a man of papa. Nti kon no se ka e ba nyum wa ke but we no o de ba football mu no. Chei wa yama se se on me bia kwadwofo no ye ni age. Wo won se de bibi fo no ba o mu fra kreba no. O se mai di momo me pa chale. 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Say WB ever betted the rest of the premiership clubs now already. Omo Obrano. Omo bet on Breso. Talk about the Chelsea.
1: Young Apostles,
2: Young Apostles, Adriana, Adriana and Bichim. Then Bichim. Say WB Abekan, you're year five. And wouldn't say you share this edition playoff on WB Abro clubs no.
1: And a qualify.
2: And a qualify. Share. Say we are football fan. Obibia football da wa koma so so ye bununi so ye ahafuni bro east e wose ye make sure say de bibia wa ba no bekam na wonu asembi a nkomo bia chairman ni edi ya che mani ajepa na mame mo chairman abaso ho asembi ina ne say eya nkrofo tade associated to omo performance en konkai ne say en a legal sponsorship nim en a sika nim. But chairman admitted the fact, sir, in as much as a chey, it be a sponsorship, and shed a man, or no fat to no one, sir, or young man taking ne no say honorable, he will go all out just to make sure, say the interest of one, bono, two, they be and a time.
1: Mm-hmm.
2: Pe, for premier, for sponsorship, something, chey, and you're feeling that, or they be an excuse. But he was going all out just to make sure. Say, it will be a winning sacrifice.
1: It's a tying district.
2: Tying district. And what we say is, all caught tire. Say, and come be a free tire, but and also I know at the power. The tying, your friend saying, district hospital.
1: Mm-hmm.
2: Yeah, tying no, district hospital.
1: Yeah, no one so called.
2: I want soko.
1: Aye.
2: And no come social media. Good man, someone much to ho.
1: Almost say,
2: congratulations, WB United Football Club. And the Chiefs and people of DBB on your well-deserved promotion to the Ghana Premier League. Thank you for putting time on the football map. We are talking about chairman or TSS sponsorship music as a meeting. But also, what we are fighting hard, stronger. I'm and put time this for hospital to crack knowledge. You know, you are telling me, sir. Oh, Che, when you say what is studio here? Now, General Secretary Buburama. Ujen a chama kofi me so heavy ya me shrano o de chama kofi abo uraha fantastic enei ababio atimetiti ni mohuru musa che o ze metiti mohuru muchiro wa titi mama enei ten days was hospital kura hu se
1: o de kura de fu ebi a obi ani de nsun fu yo timi so brepa
2: da bi me de ka
1: sa wo de mo mo rene fu
2: me
1: nti wo de titi
2: ma
1: o
2: me wa timi hwe me mo rene sa a me mi pe bi akeka so na wo anya bi batas. So, Jay, I'm not saying it, honorable Babu. I tell me, you say, yes, indeed. Let's get some meeting. Nelson or Jay Amanford, or Jay the traditional leaders, or Jay the corporate institutions. And now, Tai District Hospital, and your hospital, Ketua, your car hospital, about Bruno Ghana, I did in power, purge my honey nipple tongues.
1: Okay.
2: And then when you're not a born about it, Jay. Your mama basso so munya that sweet victory, eh? And your mama beka positive. O ma say baba beka
1: Ashgood 04.
2: So it means that 2025-2026 premiership season.
1: Maybe 2026-2027.
2: Okay, ever said okay. So so mama beka the
1: 2026-2027.
2: But 2025-2026 no manya qualification no.
1: Aye.
2: Now when you say kotoko force at the show mu pa South 41 number show mu adaku ja.
1: Adaku ja she no.
2: E tu when you say chey WB against Koroko e was say me no kwhwe bi.
1: I don't know. I recently came in Kabe first game.
2: Chey down the very
1: Naka ebe call the WB.
2: That 41 na.
1: I'm hoping say Kabe first game either has a folk chey. Or kotoko.
2: Because we can game with Mupay at the BIT. Maybe who don't say?
1: May a numbers no.
2: Yeah.
1: And I may make parche. Same Koroko first game or Quaddy BB. And I have so folk first game or Quaddy BB. Fet numbers no. Nipper.
2: Maybe say, says it debut.
1: And then I may make parche.
2: What's it say, debut? And come on, you do, you know, time district hospital, me, Nebem. ene nana num nyina saber mo kujia man num nyina bam. So the whole thing is said, we are going to solidly rally behind the team.
1: Okay, Mati.
2: And if you have remember Buna 5 times, the Pachotti say, has one beba,
1: Obia beba five.
2: Next, na break, mass, I was away, I may come as I'm sure. Chose the Bia, Cabrick, break, mass, Mohammed. But you even say, they are one of the team I love so much. Also, I support to break, mass, and you saw. And think, can we can next season catch him in audio on beba?
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2: I don't know how far. Enti maye no mi nase o se ne bankroller honorable nana Alexander Babio officially oko presented the premiership status to Emma the traditional rulers na wo hono be patch what I say it's a good thing they've done and munyam na o mo dia hye amafo
1: ya kwaje ba munyam ade
2: o se o selfless clutch em bi an ko be man ho so bo kwa no ka chere nana no se small mo small here no Premier Supreme Mudia, take it. Namu French, let it be your day, and Kaho. Now, what says this all can or can say? Omotio Marais, you know. Chee, why I catch us a gun of football, grow for to me, you
1: know. We have it
2: to people make business, Chee. She say ya go up, but when you say ya bought premiership, last is investing the club, baby, the Umgrovoka. Now, now, what I copo, we won't say. But to me, as a two BBI, we are talking about Obia. What year to the sponsorships in this kind of thing? Now, I'm sorry, you're very visionary. Oh, when you swear to group out. Hey, you bought match in the rear, no, you're more match in the crown. That confidence is not wanting what team you are. I mean, sponsors, I'm saying, more measure premier ball because nothing's in the mobile on board. Not clutch, I'm a full limit to trust FM far. I sponsorship of my own complaining. Che, when you say people are joke, you have football, when you make business, you can do football.
1: Okay.
2: What did I say? If you know more, I'm saying about you. Why are you? I think it's a Green Generation Farms.
1: Aye.
2: It is also a new one, but I'm not going to say
1: more.
2: It will show what they know. They be before this year, can you know? I mean, 3-1. If you say easy, a hat trick womb.
1: Okay, in Shamira say, Yamir Madachana League matches air basso, games air basso, the nations, any vision, Mediama, any heart of lions, wonders, Brukum Chelsea, you know, also Chelsea cover 3 points in Nina, wonders in Chelsea doesn't cover 3 points in Nina.
2: Oh, exactly, Mudive. Say, oh, my get 3 points, oh, we not draw crap, me, also Katu, baby, I'm a tunnel. May medical chom, Quemo, oh, Mudra, and Majinom.
1: Ochomoto.
2: Next, I'm a chom. And me, I do this so in my contact. I'm here in the channel.
1: Okay. Adriana Young Apostles, Dreams, Ghost Stars, Bechim Asante Koroko, Samates, Hustle Folk, Karela, and the All Blacks, and winning games, or that's in a Ghana League, you know, a basso. And yet, the Jumadian SC, Yamir Badachinavia, Yenshia, who you for an senior.
2: Aha, Che, what was that? I was semi shadow for your home.
1: Okay.
2: Na ene oba the industry numa o se ne ka breakum chose asem
1: ai
2: na che se breakum chose no obin Isaac aha breakum chose obin Isaac
1: kwame obin
2: akwa ba FM e ba chose mun so na che se operations no and communications obo ejuma ene ne birthday enti oye football ni na oye breakum ni this year. Na che se brekum puntu so dada kuma so no. Che na was say na Shalom 100.3. Your wishing happy birthday. Na onim se wo mi nua baby ni wefe wo, ni wefe papa. Che o po batun tum se you pa ni wefe papa.
1: Baby sa na kinata you here no.
2: O baby sa o. We kinata nyen size. Kinata o ya slim too much. Maybe pebe ma o ya heavy. What I say? Aha, Simeda.
1: Hey.
2: Mi nua bani friend Simeda. O din Simeda. Now, my friend is C, baby.
1: I said Otunto and Emo
2: Central. Oh, Central Market.
1: One Opele.
2: May you nikai and fire and tatao, birthday no, maybe Bianco. What do you say? Run a job the message.
1: Aye, Chairman Job.
2: Never mind 1 week, you know. And why your cocoa chomina? And you know, my own chomo. Na, my main chia uko, katoa. Yeah, our father ministry.
1: Okay.
2: Almost soft will be your friend, Pastor Kobe Promise. And then you need a birthday. Eh, Linda Amankuna misses. And then birthday, I just say, opening an answer so for promise on one man was a branch in the novel. And TJ, my aunt Shaw will never be answering the intimate conkin.
1: Matty,
2: Mammy Chow, Mammy, Madame Alice.
1: Okay,
2: let me change your person. Who chase me? Chow.
1: Okay,
2: what I say?
1: Okay,
2: Matty.
1: Could you ensure anything in Kano, Mincham wife, Obapa Francisca, and I fee. Ibru Raja Chairman and Majid Muru Majid Umpeno Kwe Jaku Eja Boko Den Mise Nyemeru Muhoye Pa and for Regional Gambu okay same intro person of you Rema Kwame Krebu of our Kwame Krebu Oyobis Ura Gabi Gambal Beach Launch and Atford Fusing Foods Director okay say Boko De Aim High Enterprise Boss Mincho Prisi and for Pele of a know her pardon go to Enterprise okay say Mitu Swanam sorry Nyami Unshaw Nonyo Kesi and so Elho Shannon Son, World Cup, Basso, Beat Cooperative Credit Union, Manager, on our board, and a fee technical engineer, energy man, for Ninina, in Chomopusi, Beat Cooperative Credit Union, Bisi Babia, Udusika Kotua, no Wahala, no problem, loan, and our pa, on Sekabi, and so, Winti, in your manipa, what I chin area, me patch you in share, that live commentary, 103, yen for Emma Diamond, and you may add, that chin area, and one me say, to God be the glory, and a story, Ninina. Yeah, the AC, or that's an amateur in here.

Ariti Asansuaba. Yes, Cesali turn off a year the news no 1 2 1 2 1 2 no. And then in Adia Bro was so as she so. As she show me I had a pack and I feel can you know my bro. It's your multi-track show from now till 12 o'clock. On a couple of times near call break kakra. As I'm penny forecast over Chedraya, I just will see you on your long one. Then I'll switch Chedraya and I just say, oh yeah, near my ye. And it's near the Asada in my sports crew, you know, boss Papa Kojoshua and Afi. I'll bet you, I'm going to come home with this sports, you know, the brown. You're more weird, yeah. That's not see. But come on, you crow. You can come near for you. The Akinari to us on your mouth. It's your multi track show, and my name is Atta Junior. That's right. Now, in 7 days, what about you? Hey, 7 days or do so far? Or team? And it's exactly 10 o'clock in February. And then one info back what I'm fan to John Chow say Ghana met and I can't G met for Ghana weather forecast for CN can show via say this year you won't I see me I'm proud now better to papa and you know now a boom now for Johnny Dietrich Brown. And from also be papa. Hey. And it's a new masse over charge your phone, same time chatting and same time doing calls. And it's a very, very, very not. This year, you see, we are recording when it comes to rainy season in Ukraine. Since you turn out or your call now or Sanso and as if you are chatting at the same time, if you are WhatsApp and now or chatting now or sign your call. Hi, now then, also sign si church. Hey, Charlie, I'm on for wardrobe. You're recording sad depths, you cry. You're recording more than 20 depths. Oh, my cron Ghana.

okay, in the end, China, you be Remono. Oh, we say last week, Yana TGMA, a course, our mind Kronkron Ghana. This is semi braid, Yaba, both gospel industry and our face, so secular music, Nina, especially the whole just say. Entertainment industry, you know, when you come to the songs once I obey in your side now, yes, and the whole lot of controversies are good one at the industry, you know. Especially gospel industry, you know, crown pun and moon pun. On the best gospel high life of the year, yeah, Diana and Tree Hamilton, and then your man, your friend. Ahayo, ahayo, ahayo.

0: Listen.
1: Now, Obama, most of the gospel musicians and artists in the Bible say,
0: Adina, let me talk to them. 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
1: Let me say, bias vi ya kosu bevi.
0: Talk to them.
1: He say, ahaye, ain't me compete with nyamiye, nyamiye, ain't me compete no da.
0: Let me talk to them.
1: Even some of the entertainment
0: talk to me.
1: Personalities, both radio and televisions, or more Ghana crowd, they require one or two, which is a Salimane. Salimane, yeah, entertainment panelist. And also, sounds way, radio and television personality when it comes to entertainment side. No, and also, the Nanuatu said, no, a higher ain't even competing with Nyami. A very beautiful track coming from this woman, PSC Esther. Nyami, ain't me competing. Oh, share PSC Esther, the record, the track records are well laid down from Nyami Ja, Eba, Suma Ujano Bani, Ziba, Nyo Ziba, Bekwa, Bisi, Nyami. Dina and she Hamilton, then you back Ukraine will be to me competing because I don't know or say or two. Pentecost in yum. And I was also the one that's showing yum na or to me ever to the stage na and yeah easy say we don't to me ever hit and ya the best ranks when it comes to the gospel industry, you know, between your tone one money to me rise higher and your great numbers. A chain OPC Esther. You know the on TSC say you to me this best gospel highlife of the year, no. Best gospel artist of the year, Diama Dina and Hamilton in Abi on Tiasi.
0: Let me talk to him.
1: But now, man, phone him, say, by all means, OPCS tabi to me as I am fat. Because the way now say, the numbers, no, it to me, a run fast. A walk even boom cry. What you say? The numbers ne hit high. This is when the number 4 million, 8 million. What's that? Oh, hit you. Now, oh, compare no ni nyami ya, which means anytime bia na, oh, compare no ni Dina nyom noa, which means anytime bia na nyami yi, upi siesta,

0: 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Who me say bias via Koso baby? John don't ya see? Because no more hitty Ghana, ma, a mouthful, a ye jealous, a ye nami, and ye a high you, or when TV cross a high at his ass of bophobia or cool or qua high or no. It's your mood who say no nasty Yansen via woo.
1: Let me talk,
0: hey, a mouthful Casau.
1: Let me talk.
0: I'll say a couple of times near war industry no more. And I feel your content and feeling so to me say, concerns are who do be raising against tights. We are baby and all quite sorrow or Methodist, Ewo Sunyane, and no raising concern be about tighter, which we say, and tin time feeding so dear. Baby, not ginseng womb. Baby, a ginseng womb cry. My gun and penny for who do be bred on one or two near the day. Jewish artists be breed on one or two. You know, we say Munchia a year. Some of the people are saying it's not good to pay tithes. The church fathers are spending your money. Learn how to, you know, manage your money and stop the church going, tithing, and all those things. Na Obeshen Sua on feet of this month, yeah. On feet of this month, yeah. Enna, Adunche Dia. Stephen Adunche Dia. And so raise a very high and tough concern about this titan. Let's say, okay. Also, don't let any pastor put fear in you to pay tithe. God will never curse you for not paying tithe. Not just say, a mass of food beer, say to your tight and I to your mind, say na when you're coupon domain, say when you're tighter and you're there, you're coupon bed domain. And so, don't let any man of God in Ghana or across the whole world deceive you of tighten and you're by force.
1: Let me talk to me.
0: And it's Stephen Adunche Dia, Philadelphia movement leader.
1: Talk to me.
0: On a concern, I will raise it against tighten and so no.

0: na tight no mu nso a eno so fo pani baako ono nso your friend
1: let me talk to him.
0: Reverend Dr. Dr. Kwadwo Bempah o se me se uun pa me as a senior pastor no me mfa me tight emfa mawo se wo benya nkwakura me mfa me tight mawo me my tights if you are dying even if you are in a point of death I won't give you
1: let me talk to me
0: because if I give you I will join you to die eh o se me mfa mawo se mpo wu a me mfa mawo se me de mawo a ye nyina ye bewu
1: let me talk to me
0: eh ase wo
1: let me talk to me adina
0: ale yasa so tight in senseni ya o ya siki ono bo opedodo hu adekrope ono so so always concern about titan or see in Christ it is not by force to give tight hey
1: let me talk to me
0: yesu no enyo she se Christo ni bia tight
1: adina
0: enti ya siki so nsem a ono so
1: talk to me
0: dia ba against tight in so no
1: talk to me.
0: I saw for me where is the concern? Na natie na shene so efie rafo a mo sisi adan ahodo. Say hotels ahodo, hostels ahodo amode mo school for. Occasions ahodo ye mehan ni adeade. Enne Acting Rent Control Commissioner Freddy Kopoku say yen kan che wu nyina say impodan no wasi investment ben na wo ye no ho every year. Yen renovate dino, but ye hu yane se ya to bunum or se debi. If you want to increase your rent, find means and ways to look for rent control commissions. Na omu meshe dino. Na price are opese wode jino. Omu huni se ampa. Dino se fata. 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
1: in
0: 23 free upem and increase rent and to dime we said ya opɛ emra no show mu a ye no be di

0: Let me talk to them.
1: And y'all so good to all.
0: Aldina. Let me talk to them. Aldina. Let me talk to them.
1: IGP Christian Tete. Yehunu.
0: Let me talk to them.
1: Current IGP. In Ghana, or say, and you by force, say, or shankani be a Ghana ni this year or kakai, and the fa quine so ko a chili and a benchay, and no se posi ni jinawa for driving license mano debi, or say, and no se ye wo code be or soa bobo mano machines be beba, ye be verify. Ne yehu ni se ampa. 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
0: Let me talk to me.
1: Ose, it's not compulsory to give your driving license. To the police anymore. Also, you can just mention your license number.
0: Let me talk to him.
1: Or show him or her the soft copy. And you'll be able to have a print it. Or the ID card number call. Be a cafe and a printing press. Be na ya printed the amount. You try to get to any be a show press. Sorry, show porch. We are not the channel picture and a bosso. Numbers no honey are very funny only sampa accurately. Time no no. They say ne ukita health insurance in ya bo ukud no tuma active and a shoe say active sa. And it post ni be jinoka chose for alliances a bra. E be anaway na debi mribi. E be a chem wa china digina wen jina and a yen hese u road rex ye jumani a dia dia uye se ujana ujane ye ti a shock number and shunti and ubitu ye bisa ose o license away. But apart from that, if you are the first timer, oko drobo, oko shunyani, oko kumasi, and I'm puwa kwa kwa kwa afi, do do what they say for license bra. Or say nye kombonji ukra. Ti me manen hao.
0: Adina.
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0: Adina. 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

0: Nanei, Oman Kronkron Ghana, Prophet Eric Buahin Uche. Wadrovo, very crazy prophetic messages if they are to just say in Ghana. Enche America and then Russia for eba binyan tokwa. Chinchirinchi pa walk a sea eba between American and Russian. 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
1: Let me talk to me.
0: Now, one of the high life musicians, we are old ones, Libya. I could share the performance and country in your mama. Wahoo, Mona Moa. This time, you would the Abba Mosso say, then a ham would be more. Mona Moa, 77 penny for Monima. I am a shed drossno. Or say, Monchimu, why these days ladies are walking without drawers? They are walking pantless. Sometimes people go to interview pantless. Some even wear their school uniforms to other universities and other institutions pantless. Hey,

0: I say we mo nanti ya. 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
1: Let me talk.
0: Say a ma be brain nanti without pants. Omo ye pantless. E Ghana Devi. I say munjai. 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And it was best se mwa pumudin sem. And to your banner so ta nante pantlesa na be mo wo pomo den no awie pay
1: let me talk
0: na na grand answer drop one fired prophecy back we say e ja
2: mpansa
0: the cool erin che Ghana fo nyina hwe nanim ba be one of the biggest president ever in the country Ghana the biggest incoming president in the Republic of Ghana.
1: Let me talk to him.
0: And it's me from prison. I'm buying. She said, "Yakrama no, in some panel film, no, nyami tumye film so." Me say, "Ejeku ever be yet one of the biggest presidents ever in Ghana." It's Ghana for you. Watch it out, sana.

0: 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You a man of God, you should stay at your den one for to chance and wobble bona no ba out or se masa mumia mano. 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
0: Let me talk to me. 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
1: Yeah, nyan chen kra. 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
0: The area who do be breba, but sometimes ye check it that site. Was a phone show, but to Munantis anti radiation near your corner was a Berlin where you know the year corner. The most sometimes we were over that. I saw no bread. I say, who feel tiredness. That's all person signed W. Your phone is now. 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
1: Let me talk to
0: him. 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
1: Let me talk to him. Adi
0: enti weather forecast se ye charge phone na ye san ye calls no emboa.
1: Let me talk to him.
0: Minti yenjai.
1: Let me talk to me. 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
0: Nane asantima yi senior high school student bako final year student aotro ni SSC. Ono so, oye nebiya tulise ya. O charge ni phone. 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
1: Let me talk to me.
0: Ene especially kwa yen so ayo titi me. Network post no. And then your cross would do phone basic charge and I will sign chatty and I will call. The Ghana weather forecast for say, and your cry, in Jana DC and in Shuni and Yina Money, a plan and a better than an ordin from my befighting. And it is a Udi phone siswa, Jano, na phone Nankasa and charge and Tony Boise, Nenyan Juma, than oppressing it, than harassing the phone.
1: Talk to me.
0: You're causing damage to your body.
1: Let me talk to him. 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Adina.
0: And I'm in fat tips going for my own. Hey. And your mama, Kumaku, men can say, Numa nan soa, as I said, Bema bia. Ocean and so. So, person worry and now call relationship more, Timmy. 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
1: Let me talk to me. Adina. Let me talk to me.
0: Obema. Are you there? Brotherhood, mumra. 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If a woman doesn't love you, don't beg her. 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
1: If she's beyond your limits or lifestyle,
0: Adina,
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0: Adina,
1: or bad type of open, say no, no, no, where she are noa. Masa, chungho.
0: Let me talk to me. Adina,
1: or bad type of open, if you're not where she are no, but ABA on broken heart, and I didn't know. 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
0: let me talk
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1: 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Already nyako fo. Masra fo wonu.
0: Let me talk to me.
1: Erinji se nye di opa. 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
0: Adi.
1: Nya mifan nombra. 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
0: Adi.
1: Ono ane die. 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Pray on her. Isan se bi ane nyo noa.
0: Let me talk to me.
1: Rule number 3.
0: Let me talk to me. Adina.
1: Say only lady no wo hona so person kwa. Jano meni nko mempa na cho.
0: Let me talk to me. Adina.
1: If she want to leave,
0: let me
1: don't do anything to stop her. Let her go.
0: Let me talk to me. Adina.
1: That is rule number 3. Rule number 4.
0: Let me talk to me.
1: If she choose another person or another man over you, don't take her back. What is? So then we hot no choose you for who be check jawa.
0: Let me talk to me.
1: Oba, men sign accepting.
0: Let me talk.
1: Mistakes be reba me ma tire pa no no. Monya ko ware pe nefe a create a lot of problems.
0: Let me talk to. Adina, let me talk to me.
1: Rule number 5. Don't expect financial support from a woman. Hey, remember already nyame huye bobo. Hey. Financial support from a woman. Ha.
0: Talk to me. Adina.
1: Rule number 6. If she doesn't bring peace and happiness, let her go.
0: Adina.
1: Obano said, "Onfa sunjie, onfa mrel."
0: Adina. Let me talk.
1: Onbra ma vision, wahu onma wanishwa dihunu, entu min konkaya.
0: Adina.
1: Manenko.
0: Let me talk to me.
1: His ancestor, we sure ba, or you're productive, resourceful. 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
0: Let me talk to me. Adina.
1: One is a warren. Now say, oh, my washing, yeah.
0: Adina.
1: The baby man and co.
0: Let me talk to me. Adina. Let me talk to me. Adina.
1: Rule number 6. Number 6. Last rule. T.
0: Let me talk to me. Adina. Let me talk to me.
1: Now, I'm in for ring count before I bring rule number 6.
0: Let me talk to me. Adina.
1: Say, Obanem Jenny Oho, no, nye buafwa. Obeye a weapon fashioned against you. And prospering. A weapon fighting or fashioned against you.
0: Let me talk.
1: Udiye.
0: Adina.
1: So, Obanem nye buafwa no more asunjiye. 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
0: Let me talk to
1: them. I never acquire a name, me ya pan, say, Memma ni come up for, Memma be bringing come up for.
0: Talk to
1: me, my be brain. Or more, you know, no more partners in your summer. Or more, quad, yes, when you're
0: dead.
1: Do you know, remember, baby, with your man? Oh,
0: let me talk to me.
1: But we say, ready, say, oh, rather more, Bemma be in Jessica.
0: Let me talk,
1: Bemma be in your bar or some woman alive. Or bow between your buono among the initial dimona bem. His answer, no man on this earth here is empty. Obema no nipa bi ene ho wasa si so a Yakobon boni hu no. Se e won wo gatam, se e won wo kiosum, se e won wo nsuo ho, se e won wo hefan for a crassy chrome. Bi e kura bibi. Everybody carries destiny. Ba se e bebam no aware nsu to be man bam. San say behind every successful man, most of the men no aya na good woman bi jina na chi. San se chronom po se oba pa hwan ni binya. 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O ye ashunji at the man and issue at the one. As of my many as of my me for one support to mukunu no manum. 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And a wonderful and a blessed moment at this time. 100.3 FM, your super rock station.

Nigeria coupon the dummy and all the China. I may add the Mauchina area between 12 to 2:30. I said, I'm more than the dear Kenyan out of April. There'll be a while with him being a coupon shop for keeping your radio lock on your Super Rock Station 100.3 FM. You know, this is your friend, Yata Junior. What am I? For Fonia, Safamami Fonia, Safamami Fonia. God bless you so much. One more tena church. Now we hear Juma and Sana Diachin. Now, Mama, a month for a bath. Sorry, no, Yakupon Shrub. Why? Say, even Chiama can cry when Yakupon dear. When you walk home, Tinakupon Berry, what do? If it is a coin be a big Yama Kunaba. O kanchima bo akwan mo do be pija wa so nsa e wa ko datin be banu. It will surprise you and you never lose your hope and don't go down for working for the Almighty God. Rohona ye juma, people will never see you working and so nyakopon de hu. Sometimes you give money apo ma ba so ya hype o money ya praise o no ma ba jo ye but what ye nyakopon hu pa kwan kesi bi bia ma won so ba no wanya bi aware no wanya bi